0: The regime is trying to portray that the situation is less chaotic than it actually is. This earthquake reminds Venezuelans, Venezuela is a failed state. We have been witnessing 27 years of corruption. They've destroyed all the institutions.
1: A former foster carer has been jailed for 30 years for a series of child sex offences in northeast London. Bradley Dilsworth was found guilty of drugging and raping young girls, with detectives urging any further victims to come forward. Nicholas Rossi, the American fugitive who faked his own death before fleeing to Scotland, has died in hospital in Utah. He was extradited to the United States 2 years ago and later convicted of raping two women. The UK has recorded its hottest June temperature for the third day in a row. A high of 37.3 degrees Celsius was reached at Stampton Downham in Suffolk. England will be without right-back Reece James for their World Cup clash with Panama tonight. The Chelsea defender has a hamstring injury. Manager Thomas Tuchel is confident James will recover in time for the knockout stages.
2: He is now in an accelerated rehabilitation programme and we take it game by game, but we strongly believe that he will be available for us in the tournament.
1: A victory for England in New York will secure them top spot in their group, and France will progress to the knockout stages of the World Cup as group winners after beating Norway 4-1. Senegal have beaten Iraq 5-0 to boost their chances of going through as one of the best third-place teams. That's the latest. I'm Ruth McKee.

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10: From the Sky News Centre at TUI, the search continues this morning for over 51,000 people who are missing following earthquakes which hit Venezuela on Wednesday. 920 people are already confirmed to have died. Francisco Diaz is in the capital, Caracas. He says the disaster has put pressure on an already strained system.
11: Right now, we are massively understaffed. We don't have the resources to actually deal with this. Just in business as usual, Venezuela is already having like struggles with hospitals. So you can only imagine what's the situation today.
10: A man who punched a female police officer at Manchester Airport's been jailed for 3.5 years. The incident in 2024 led to demonstrations after footage of the aftermath showed a man on the ground being kicked by a male officer. A former foster carer has been jailed for 30 years for drugging and raping young girls at his home. 69-year-old Bradley Dilsworth from northeast London was convicted of 22 child sex offences. June's heat record's been broken for the third day in a row as much of the UK continues to bake in extreme weather. It reached 37.3 degrees in Sandton Downham in Suffolk. The NHS says ambulance crews are seeing a sharp rise in emergency call-outs. Professor Mumtaz Patel from the Royal College of Physicians says it's putting hospitals under pressure.
12: When the systems go down because of overheating, then we just can't do the basics of even seeing our patients effectively with the right information for our patients, not ordering the tests. I'm sure you heard about the MRI scanners in Norfolk not working due to the heat.
10: And France will progress to the knockout stages of the World Cup as group winners after beating Norway 4-1. Ousmane Dembele scored a hat-trick in the rout in Boston. And Senegal have beaten Iraq 5-0 to boost their chances of going through as one of the best third-place teams. That's the latest. I'm Ruth McKee.

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7: From the Sky News Centre at 3, over 900 people have died and tens of thousands more are still missing after a double earthquake hit Venezuela on Wednesday. The country's interim leader has warned that number could rise. Delcy Rodriguez says her administration is working tirelessly to rescue those still trapped in the rubble. Dan Pitta is a Venezuelan living in the UK. He says the country was already struggling.
8: You're going through a really hard situation right now, but on top of that, the electricity, the basic stuff, the water, the even to communicate, like it took me like almost 4 hours to get in contact with one of my families in another city. It's just, it adds more stress to the situation, which is really stressful.
7: The United States has conducted a series of strikes against Iranian targets in retaliation for what they say was a deliberate attack on a cargo ship. It's the first US attack since the two countries both signed a framework deal aimed at ending the war. America claims Iran deliberately targeted a Singapore-flagged commercial ship. Our US correspondent David Blevins has seen how US defense chiefs have reacted to that incident.
9: US Central Command in their statement say this is unwarranted aggression against commercial shipping by Iranian forces. They're describing it also as a violation of the ceasefire.
7: The DUP's announced an independent review into fresh claims involving convicted sex offender Jeffrey Donaldson. The party says it's deeply concerned some in the DUP may have had knowledge of inappropriate behaviour by the disgraced former leader. In sport, England will be without right-back Rhys James for their World Cup clash with Panama tonight. The Chelsea defender has a hamstring injury. And the Met Office red warning for extreme heat may be over, but an amber one remains in place across parts of East and Southeast England. Thunderstorms and heavy rain may cause some disruption in Scotland again today. That's the latest. I'm Ruth McKee.

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9: From the Sky News Centre at 4. The search continues this morning for over 51,000 people who are missing following earthquakes which hit Venezuela on Wednesday. 920 people are already confirmed to have died. A UK search and rescue team has flown out to support recovery efforts. Francisco Diaz is in the capital, Caracas. He says the disaster has put pressure on an already strained system.
10: Right now, we are massively understaffed. We don't have the resources to actually deal with this. Just in business as usual, Venezuela is already having like struggles with hospitals. So you can only imagine what's the situation today.
9: The United States has launched a series of strikes against Iranian targets for the first time since the two countries signed a framework deal aimed at ending the war. US military bosses say they ordered the attacks following what they claim was a targeted Iranian hit on a commercial ship. The Home Secretary setting out plans to speed up the introduction of new legal routes for refugees to come into the UK. Shabana Mahmood says the proposals will restore public confidence in the asylum system. The weather's due to cool in the coming days. It's after another day of record-breaking temperatures. In sport, Cape Verde are through to the knockout stages of the World Cup with former winners Uruguay out. Joe Rawson reports from New York.
11: Ranked 64th in the FIFA World Rankings and one of the smallest nations to ever play in a World Cup, Cape Verde continue to make history. They are through to the last 32 and will play the holders Argentina next. It's after their goalless draw with Saudi Arabia, combined with a 1-0 defeat for Uruguay against Spain.
9: Elsewhere, Ousmane Dembele scored a hat-trick as France won their group with a 4-1 thrashing of Norway, and England aim to secure top spot in Group L when they play Panama tonight. That's the latest. I'm Ruth McKee.

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Slide over to Sunrise Hits, the UK's smoothest Asian hits. 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

0: From turmeric to honey and ginger, it's always Tropical Sun Herbal Teas. 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
9: From the Sky News Centre at 5, over 900 people have died following back-to-back earthquakes which hit Venezuela on Wednesday. Tens of thousands more are still missing. Interim President Delcy Rodriguez has vowed to fight to free as many survivors as possible from the rubble. But campaigner Cristina Vollmer de Borelli says the government itself is part of the problem.
10: The regime is trying to portray that the situation is less chaotic than it actually is. This earthquake reminds Venezuelans, Venezuela is a failed state. We have been witnessing 27 years of corruption. They've destroyed all the institutions.
9: The United States has launched a series of strikes against Iranian targets for the first time since the two countries signed a framework deal aimed at ending the war. US military bosses say they ordered the attacks following what they claim was a targeted hit on a Singapore-flagged cargo ship. The Home Secretary is setting out plans to speed up the introduction of new legal routes for refugees to come into the UK. Shabana Mahmood says her proposed changes will restore public confidence in the UK's asylum system. Our political correspondent Rob Powell has more details.
11: It's basically being framed as a community sponsorship scheme where basically organisations can pitch to sponsor someone to come over to the UK, and then they're responsible for lots of elements of their integration into the UK and lots of practical elements.
9: An amber warning for extreme heat remains in place across parts of East and Southeast England. Thunderstorms and heavy rain may cause some disruption in Scotland today. And World Cup debutants Cape Verde are through to the knockout stages of the World Cup. They'll play holders Argentina in the last 32 after a goalless draw with Saudi Arabia. France won their group with a 4-1 thrashing of Norway, and England aim to secure top spot in Group L when they play Panama tonight. That's latest. I'm Ruth McKee.

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8: Jadon vi comedy movie di gal hundi hai, ta ek movie da naam hamesha aunda hai. 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
10: Gippy Grewal, Binnu Tinno, Sargun Mehta. 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Carry on Jatta 4. 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
11: This 26 June, Carry On Jatta 4 de naal theaters honge Laughter Da Stadium. Kyunki eh sirf film nahi, eh Laughter Da Festival hai.
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13: From the Sky News Centre at 6. Over 900 people have died and tens of thousands more are still missing after the double earthquake that hit Venezuela on Wednesday. The country's interim leader, Delcy Rodriguez, says her administration is working tirelessly to rescue those still trapped in the rubble. Dan Pitta is a Venezuelan living in the UK. He says the country was already struggling.
14: You're going through a really hard situation right now, but on top of that, the electricity, the basic stuff, the water, the even to communicate, like it took me like almost 4 hours to get in contact with one of my families in another city. It just adds more stress to the situation, which is really stressful.
13: The US has carried out a series of strikes on Iranian targets in retaliation for what they say was a deliberate attack by Iran on a cargo ship. It's the first time America's struck the country since the nations signed a framework peace deal. The DUP is commissioning an independent review over fresh allegations about the party's disgraced former leader, Geoffrey Donaldson. He's been convicted of 18 sex offences against two girls. The Home Secretary is setting out plans to speed up the introduction of new legal routes for refugees to come to the UK. Shabana Mahmood says her proposed changes will restore public confidence in the UK's asylum system. Political correspondent Rob Powell has more details.
15: It's basically being framed as a community sponsorship scheme where basically organisations can pitch to sponsor someone to come over to the UK, and then they're responsible for lots of elements of their integration into the UK and lots of practical elements.
13: Two Scottish projects are getting funding as part of an £85 million drive to improve weight loss support. The UK government says the schemes could reduce pressure on the NHS and improve long-term health. And Cape Verde has become the smallest country to ever earn a spot in the World Cup knockout round after a 0-0 result against Saudi Arabia. Ranked 64th, they finished second in Group H, which also included Spain and Uruguay. And that's the latest.

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0: Pepe Spiri Piri presents the icon and living legend Sonu Nigam live in concert. 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
1: There's a lot of Paul Shah in this show because it is my show. By the way, I'm Paul Shah and this is your breakfast show. Paul Shah on Sunrise. Easy to remember, isn't it, really?
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2: From the Sky News Centre at 7. Desperate families and rescue teams are using their bare hands to search for survivors in Venezuela, where more than 900 people have been killed. Over 3,300 others are injured, while tens of thousands are missing. The king says he and the queen are deeply saddened by the earthquakes. Andre Camacho's brother is trapped in the rubble, but he hasn't been able to reach him.
3: It's too much pain to know that your family isn't there, but you can recover the body, at least to take him home. We can't do anything.
2: A recent ceasefire between the US and Iran is being seriously tested after Washington launched strikes on Iranian missile sites. The US says it's in response to Tehran's attack on a commercial ship in the Strait of Hormuz. Tributes are being paid to a devoted mum who died when her car was hit by a train in Lancashire. 33-year-old Kerry Coombs' vehicle was struck in Horton on Thursday. An 8-year-old girl who was also in the car is in a critical condition. A cooler weekend is on the cards after 3 days of record-breaking heat across the UK. An amber warning is still in place, but temperatures are finally starting to drop. And there are even thunderstorms in parts of southeast England this morning. Weather presenter Joe Robinson says big changes are on the way.
4: We're going to see cooler, fresher conditions moving in. It will take its time to reach the southeast. That will hold on to the hot and humid air for the longest. But I think certainly tomorrow and certainly tomorrow night, all areas will have much fresher conditions for sleeping, much better.
2: The Home Secretary is promising to save the asylum system for generations to come after announcing plans to open new safe routes for refugees. The proposals will see changes to human rights laws, making it easier to deport people who are in the country illegally. And World Cup debutants Cape Verde are through to the knockout stages of the World Cup. They'll play holders Argentina in the last 32 after a goalless draw with Saudi Arabia. And that's the latest.
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9: 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Just looking at today's flights coming in from Mumbai to London Heathrow, Virgin Atlantic 359, due in at 10 a.m, is due in a little bit earlier at 9 a.m. If you are travelling or picking anyone up, make sure you do check with your airline operator for all the latest updates.
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9: Staying hot across the south and east, but a cooler day in the north and west. Scotland and Northern Ireland will see rain move in. Heavy showers will develop in the southeast. Sunny spells elsewhere. Top temperatures reaching 28 degrees in Liverpool, 28 degrees in Birmingham, 31 degrees in Norwich and 31 degrees in London.
10: The weather update on Sunrise with Suhana Jaggery Powder. 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
9: 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It's Sally on the Weekend Breakfast Show. How are you doing? I've got so much, including great music. 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

0: I can see a lot of you are with me this morning. 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
0: It's okay, one more day of this scorching, unbearable heat. We are going to cool down, hopefully, from tomorrow onwards. And I have got a little dilemma, an AC dilemma for you. Maybe it's going to be a little bit late in the day to have this, you know, debate about ACs, but you know what? We have to do it. It's still really hot, and you never know, we might even get a heat wave later on in the year as well. But right now, let's not talk about the heat, okay? Let's talk about the music. That's what we are here for here on Sunrise Radio. So how about picking the next song for me this morning? Would you like to hear this little number? Just in case some of you are still easing yourself into the morning, how about some Sony Sony? If you want to hear this, message me the number one. Or if you're feeling a little bit of Bunkers, Bappi Leary, then message me the number two. Two very different songs there, right? So, Sony Sony number one or Bunkers number two. Whichever one you pick, I will get on for you next. 07925 700 272 is the number, but you know that.
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0: 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I'm going to be playing the song you picked next. 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
2: Now, I'm not sure how you're coping with the heat, but, you know, lots of us have gone and purchased AC units, right? Or if you're in the car listening to us right now, then is your AC on so high that you can't actually hear the radio? That's literally the dilemma I've been having all week. I've been driving in the car with the AC on, but honestly, it drinks up the petrol. It really does. It's so loud you can't hear it. And it's really annoying. What do you do? Well, I think we just wait till Sunday, right? When it's supposed to get a little bit more bearable and a little bit more cooler. But how about making your Saturday even better? I know it's hot, but are you looking for some family fun this weekend? Well, how about making your way, and I'm going to give you some real big treat here, making your way to Cake Box for their summer celebration. And that's happening today, Saturday the 27th of June, from 11 a.m. until 4 p.m. You can enjoy free cake sampling, discover delicious range of freshly handmade cakes and treats, and celebrate the start of summer with family and friends. Whether you're a cake lover or just looking for a great day out, Cake Box has something for everyone. Don't miss the summer celebration this Saturday from 11 a.m. to 4 p.m. at Cake Box. Oh, that sounds so good. I need to go and get myself down there, and maybe I'll see you there. But right now, we've got some brand new music from the movie Cocktail 2, which is doing really well at the moment. This one is a Hardy Sandu number and Bayani. It's a great song, and trust me, it's going to be on your summer playlist.
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2: 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But come on, windows down, volume up. You're tuning to Sunrise Radio with me, Sally. It's the

0: 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Such a tune! Perfect for your Saturday. 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
0: As ever, the FIFA World Cup never ceases to disappoint. We have got some unpredictable scores. We have Cabo Verde 0-0 against Saudi Arabia. That happened in the early hours of this morning. Then Uruguay versus Spain. Of course, Spain did the 1-0 above Uruguay. And then Iran and Egypt. It was 1-1 full time, which I'm happy about because Egypt is my sweepstake country. And also Belgium thrashing New Zealand 5-1 as well. Today, of course, that massive match that we're all going to be glued to our tellies is England versus Panama at 10 p.m. and of course Croatia versus Ghana at 10 p.m. as well. Keep it locked to Sunrise for all the updates.
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1: The A21 southbound entry slip from the A228, there's road management issues causing severe delays, and the M3 westbound between junctions 2 and 3, there's congestion there, delays of about 30 minutes, as well as junctions 2 and 3 westbound as well, because of an accident involving an overturned

0: So the list of the top 20 most handsome men has come out. And guess what? Us South Asians are in that list. India and Pakistan are both in the ranking.
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0: I'll be revealing all very, very shortly. Keep it locked to Sunrise Radio with me, Sally.
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3: 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This week is even more exciting as special guest Urmila Matondkar joins the show. 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

0: What's on TV tonight with India's best dancer on Sony TV. 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
10: 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And Europe is the place to be because Europe, Spain, Sweden and Italy are the top 3 in the top 20 countries of handsome men. They are the top 3. But let's not despair, because us Asians have also featured. India came 7th in the ranking. Whoop, whoop. And Pakistan came 11th in the ranking. I absolutely love it. What more could you want? Oh, Dua Lipa, of course. Enjoy.

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15: A.R. Rahman said, I was a common man and I will always remain a common man. 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Money comes, money goes. 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
18: From the Sky News Centre at 8. More than 900 people are dead and around 50,000 others are missing after the earthquakes in Venezuela this week. The death toll's likely to rise significantly. King Charles and Queen Camilla say they're deeply saddened. The US has struck Iran for the first time since the country signed a ceasefire agreement. Washington says it's attacked radar and missile sites after accusing Tehran of hitting an American cargo ship. When asked if the ceasefire still stands, Donald Trump said this.
19: I don't like the fact that they took a shot yesterday, actually four, we knocked down three, at a ship. Not an allied ship, but a ship, a very expensive ship, and it was fine, but it took a little beating. They shouldn't be doing that, so you'll find out.
18: Iran says it's targeted U.S. military positions in the region in response. Home Secretary Shabana Mahmood has announced plans for new safe routes for asylum seekers. They'll allow communities and some universities to sponsor refugees to come to the UK. The scorching heat gave way to lightning storms in parts of England overnight, with cooler conditions on the way. An amber alert for extreme heat remains in place for London, South East England and the East Midlands. Horticultural expert Verity Battle says, like some of us, certain plants have been struggling.
20: Hydrangeas, which are looking particularly unhappy, they just prefer the cooler weather and they prefer a bit more moisture in the soil. So they're sulking a little bit. Some plants might also suffer with scorch, like acers. I've got a hookah at home, which isn't very happy either because it's been scorched.
18: The firm behind ChatGPT is limiting the release of its latest AI model at the request of the Trump administration. OpenAI says the release will initially be available only to a small group of approved partners because of cybersecurity concerns. And England's place in the knockout rounds of the World Cup has been secured ahead of their game against Panama later. Results last night means they're assured a place in the last 32. That's the latest.
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24: Good morning. Just looking at today's flights coming in from Mumbai to London Heathrow. Virgin Atlantic 359 due in at 10 a.m. is due in a little bit earlier at 9 a.m. If you are travelling or picking anyone up, make sure you do check with your airline operator for all the latest updates.
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24: Staying hot across the south and east, but a cooler day to the north and west. Scotland and Northern Ireland will see rain move in. Heavy showers will develop in the southeast. Sunny spells elsewhere. Top temperatures reaching 30 degrees in Hull, 28 degrees in Birmingham, 31 degrees in Norwich and 31 degrees in London.
25: The weather update on Sunrise with Suhana Turmeric Latte Mix. 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
24: Wakey, wakey, rise and shine, my 8 o'clockers. How are you doing this morning? It's been a hot one, but don't worry, I'm keeping it hot. We've got some great music, I've got some games to play, we've got World Cup updates and lots more.
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0: I mean, I have to say, Diljit, that was quite epic for a photo. So how about playing one of these beautiful songs? Selfie le re re.
2: Chal beta selfie le le re.
0: You know, because we are celebrating Diljit's epic Met Gala performance there. If you want to hear this, message me number one. Or maybe you want to hear a little bit of Tesh.

0: not to eat, because, you know, that would be a lot for 8 o'clock in the morning. If you want to hear selfie lelere, then message me the number one. Or if you want to hear jalebi baby number two, a bit of Tesha, 0792 5700 272 is the number, and I will play that song next.
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0: It is 8:17 on your Saturday morning. Now, guess what? We have some big news from Sony TV, because the hit Sony Live original that captivated millions on Sony's online streaming platform is finally coming to UK television. Don't miss the UK premiere of Maharani on Sony TV, starring the phenomenal Huma Qureshi in her most career-defining role yet. Maharani is a gripping political drama which became a massive hit, winning audiences over with its powerful storytelling, unforgettable characters and shocking twists. This show will keep you hooked from the very first episode. Don't miss Maharani, starting this Monday, 29th of June at 9 p.m. only on Sony TV. Sony TV is available on Sky Channel 703, Virgin 805 and EETV 390. Now let's get down to business. You picked a great song, one that is going to make you feel like summer has officially arrived in your living room, in your bed, in wherever you are right now. Here you go. Turn the volume right up. You picked it. I'm playing it.
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0: 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David's Big Rice Weekend at S&D Supermarket, Soho Road, Birmingham, this weekend, 9 to 5 p.m. Don't miss the deals. Rice isn't just rice until you've tried David's extra long basmati. Whoa, that's making me hungry this morning. What are you eating? What are you cooking up? Well, do you know what? Whatever you are doing, I have got the soundtrack for that. Masala chai in hand. Let's carry on with the dancing because we are celebrating the hot weekend. How about this track from Duranda and then the footy updates?
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0: I think it's time we play Three's a Crowd, don't you? It's about that time that your brains start waking up. And also, you know, when you're playing songs like this, it just makes you want to move, doesn't it? Let's start with the fingers.
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0: But first, we have to, of course, get a little bit of a FIFA World Cup update, because lots happened yesterday. We had Cabo Verde 0-0 against Saudi Arabia. Uruguay versus Spain. Spain won 1-0. And there was a equal draw between Egypt and Iran. But today we have got some big matches. Of course, England are playing Panama at 10 p.m. today. And then we've also got Ghana and Croatia also at 10 p.m. Who are you going to watch? Well, that is the update for right now. Keep it locked to Sunrise for all the latest ones.
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0: So I think it's only time that we do play Three's a Crowd, our footy game of this Saturday. So I'm going to ask you three clues, and you have to tell me what I'm talking about. It's all football related, but you, even if you're not a footy fan, I'm sure you'll be able to guess this, okay? So this is clue number one. This is earned between the posts, not in front of them. That's my first clue. This is earned between the posts, not in front of them. If you think you know what I'm talking about, 07925700272 is the number. And while you're thinking, I've got a great song lined up for you, which you're going to absolutely love.
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8: 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Burman. And for those celebrating their birthday today, let's celebrate together with a cake from the Cake Box.
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9: So can you guess what I'm talking about with just one clue? This is earned between the posts, not in front of them. What am I talking about? Let me know. 07925 700 272 is the number. Let's get straight to the music though.

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1: The A21 southbound entry slip from the A228, there's road management issues causing severe delays, and the M23 northbound at junction 11, there's an accident involving an overturned vehicle also causing severe delays. So make sure you do plan ahead if you're hitting the roads today.
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1: I'm hoping that this will cool you all down from the heat that we've been experiencing this week. I know lots of you are messaging in going, Sally, it's too hot. It's okay, this is gonna cool you right down. From the movie Mohabbatein, back in 2000.

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1: Okay, so I've got no correct answers so far. I know, so everyone who's messaged in, you haven't got it right, okay? So my first clue was earned between the posts, not in front of them, okay? Here's a second clue, you might get it from this. A single mistake can cost it, even if goals are not scored. What do you think I'm talking about? Come on, you can do it. I know you can. I'm going to be revealing all very shortly. And also, I'm going to be talking about what I've just gone and done. What have I signed myself up for? I'll let you know in just a bit.
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5: It is 8:48 on your Saturday morning. No one has got the answer right to my 3's a crowd. I will forgive you because it's been a hot night. So maybe some of you have not got enough sleep. So yeah, I'll let that slide. Okay, so lots of you are actually answering penalty, but penalty is not the right answer. So I said to you, this is earned between the posts, not in front of them. And the second clue was a single mistake can cost it, even if goals are not scored. The third clue is it's closely linked to saves, shutouts and last line of defence. I was actually talking about the golden glove. Yes, given to goalkeepers when they are absolutely exceptional. And of course, Raya, our Arsenal Spanish goalkeeper, has been given that quite a few times in this season. Who do you think is going to get it for the World Cup? Do you know what? There's a goalkeeper who's actually going viral at the moment because of his looks in the World Cup. Have you heard about him? I'll be telling you about him very shortly. But right now, I just want to say to you that, you know what I've just gone and done? I've gone and signed myself up for a half marathon. Now, if any one of you know me, I haven't run in like ages. The last time I ran was like, you know, pre-marriage, which was like, what, 4 years ago? It makes a difference, you know. Anyway, I have been trying to go running this week, even though it's been very hot. And yesterday, I'm very proud of myself, I managed 4K. Okay, so now I've only got like 16K to go. A half marathon, I mean... Yo. Got an Angela. I'm going to need a soundtrack like this. Y'all didn't know, babe. To get me through 21K. In the next hour, we're playing more games.

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12: A.R. Rahman said, I was a common man and I will always remain a common man. No amount of stardom will ever consume my soul. Money comes, money goes. Fame comes, fame goes. I believe every human being is a celebrity in their own right.
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14: On from AM the Sky in News Centre at 9, the search for tens of thousands of people missing in Venezuela is ramping up this weekend after two devastating earthquakes that have killed more than 900 victims. Rescuers have been using their bare hands to get through the rubble. The US military has carried out strikes on Iranian targets after Donald Trump accused Iran of a foolish violation of their truce. It's after Iran reportedly attacked an American cargo ship in the Strait of Hormuz. US correspondent David Blevins says the strikes are an interesting move by the American president.
15: I suppose what this does show is that President Trump is willing to re-engage if he considers it necessary, but that is going to require him keeping a significant US presence in the region for some time.
14: Tributes are being paid to a devoted mum who died when her car was hit by a train in Lancashire. 33-year-old Kerry Coombs' vehicle was struck in Horton. An 8-year-old girl remains in a critical condition. A convicted killer's been jailed after smashing a glass bottle over a police officer's head before trying to throw her off a balcony. Guy Pottle attacked PC Alice Beer after she tried to stop him jumping from the outside area at a block of flats in Devon in February. Temperatures are forecast to drop slightly this weekend after 3 days of record-breaking heat. Meanwhile, researchers found those on low incomes are more than twice as likely to be exposed to extreme heat and other environmental harms. Irina suffers from Graves' disease, which means she's already prone to overheating. She currently lives in temporary accommodation in London.
16: It's all night, 30.1, something like that, all these days. Heat produces much more hormones, which can even kill me because overactive thyroid is like autoimmune. My body attack myself.
14: And England's place in the knockout rounds of the World Cup has been secured ahead of their game against Panama later tonight. Results last night mean they're assured a place in the last 32. And that's the latest.
17: How would you describe McCain vibes?
18: I would reckon it's like a crisp and a chip. If they had a baby, do you know what I mean?
19: Right, no bomb.
20: A chip and a crisp.
19: Combination.
21: It's got crisp ancestry, but it's a chip.
20: 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Yeah? 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
22: 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Our chip crisp combo hot snack thingies in a freezer aisle near you.
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23: staying hot across the south and east, but a cooler day to the north and west. Scotland and Northern Ireland will see rain move in. Heavy showers will develop in the southeast, sunny spells elsewhere. Top temperatures reaching 28 degrees in Liverpool, 28 degrees in Birmingham, and 31 degrees in London.
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23: 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You are tuned into Sunrise Radio with me, Sally. We've got some great music. We're playing Mid-Sentence Madness. And I am talking Psychic Cat because it's not Saturday. It is, of course, Cat-a-day.
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0: feel like Shreya Ghoshal has just reinvented herself. I think this song and this collaboration has a lot to do with it, though. Don't you think? She's just on fire at the moment.
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0: Something else that's on fire is ourselves, right? We are just heating up in this intense heat, but I'm not complaining, okay? We've only got one more day of it, so let's make the most and let's play the best sunshine songs we can for this Saturday morning, okay? So how about picking the next song for me? Would you like to hear this little number? Always sounding good for a sunny day. And it does make you think about Dubai, doesn't it? The Dubai heat we are experiencing right now. If you want to hear this one, message me the number one. Or maybe you want to hear this little number. Hey, if you want to hear this symmetry. Message me the number two, Ed Sheeran, Karan Aujla. Two very difficult songs, right? 07925700272 is the number to get in touch, and whichever one you pick, I'll get on for you next. The UK's biggest
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3: Is Shah Rukh Khan doing another set of three films this year? 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
0: It is 9:18 on your Saturday morning. 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Feel the island energy, feel Mauritius, and see you in Mauritius. I'd love to go to Mauritius, and maybe I will see you there. But right now, I'm going to see you somewhere with Ed Sheeran and Garnaudja. In a nice place where we're singing along to this track because you picked it and I'm playing it.
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0: I love the fact that Ed Sheeran has worked with so many South Asian artists. 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
0: Now, I think it's time we play a little game called Mid-Sentence Madness, okay? So, this is the time of the show. I'm going to give you a line from a song, okay? It's translated into English, so I want you to guess what song it is. I will fly somewhere in these winds, or should I swing somewhere in these clouds? Okay, this is in the middle of a song. All right, this is translated. What do you think the song is that I'm talking about? It's a Bollywood song. I will fly somewhere in these winds, or should I swing somewhere in these clouds? If you think you know the answer, 07925-700-272. If you can't guess it in this clue, then I'll give you the Hindi version of this next. But see if you can guess it, okay? In one clue. I will fly somewhere in these winds, or should I swing somewhere in these clouds? What song has these lines in it in Hindi? While you're thinking about it, I'm going to play this really cool number from the movie Happy Patel. And straight after that, we've got our footy updates.
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0: 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I'm not a Patel though. 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
0: So yesterday, Spain beat Uruguay 1-0. And we had Iran and Egypt playing against each other. And it was 1-1 and 5-1 to Belgium against New Zealand. They thrashed them. But today is what we're talking about. The big match. England versus Panama at 10 p.m. today, and Ghana versus Croatia as well at 10 p.m. So keep it locked to Sunrise for all the updates.
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0: Now, I've already got a winner for our little mid-sentence madness game, okay? Because I asked you, what song is this? I will fly somewhere in these winds, or should I swing somewhere in these clouds? So someone has already got the answer absolutely right. So well done. But if you didn't, then here is the second clue, okay? It's going to be in Hindi. Now, I'm sure you'll guess it now. Okay, here we go.
3: Udta hi firu. In hawaon mein kahin ya main jhool jaun in ghataon mein kahin.
0: Okay, come on, you've got to be able to guess it now. Okay, what song is it that I am talking about? 07925 700 272 is the number.
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0: 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Let's get your traffic and travel if you're out and on the road.
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0: The A3 southbound between the junctions with the A283 Milford North and the A333. There's some severe delays there. And the A23 northbound between the junctions with the A272 and the M23. There's severe congestions, delays of about 30 minutes. And the A66 eastbound between the A592 and the junction with the A6. There's also severe delays there. So make sure you do plan ahead if you're hitting the roads today.
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0: So a big well done to everyone who got the answer absolutely right. Samrat in Solihull, you were the first in, so I've got to say very well done to you. Yuvika, deep in Epping, Kumar, I don't know where you're from, but well done. You all got it absolutely right. Of course, the song that I was looking for was none other than this little number right here, because I was playing you this little clip.

0: Pehla Nisha. Jo Jeeta Wohi Sikandar is the movie, of course. A bit of Aamir Khan as well, you know. He's actually coming to London very shortly to do the Indian Film Festival, and they're going to do a great screening of Lagaan, which is going to be so great in the BFI IMAX. Imagine seeing that really big on a big screen with lots of people there clapping and cheering. It's going to be so epic. I've got a real story to talk to you about, because remember, it's not Saturday, it is Cataday. So we're talking psychic cats. I'll be telling you all very shortly. Stick right here with me, Sally, on Sunrise Radio.
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13: It is 9:51 on your Saturday morning. You're with me, Sally, on the Weekend Brekkie Show. So from psychic, mystic Meg, in fact, to mystic Mog, we are talking Cataday, the psychic cat that is picking all the World Cup winners and getting it absolutely right. Okay, so Billy the cat has basically picked 19 wins so far. Okay, and he's been absolutely right. So it used to be Paul the octopus. Yes, an octopus used to be our psychic for the World Cup. And his successor is now Billy the Cat. He has the perfect success rate. They gave him two flags and he basically sees which one to pick. And he just tells us who is going to win the match. I don't understand how he does draws though. AJ's up after me. I'm back tomorrow. Have a lovely Saturday, no matter what you're doing. From me, Sally. Bye.

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16: 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Money comes, money goes. 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
19: Hola! 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
20: 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Niña Eugenia! Christopher!
19: William! William!
18: More than 900 people have died after the quake struck on Wednesday. International teams have joined the search for survivors, but some feel there's a lack of crews on the ground. The King and Queen say they're deeply saddened, and the UK's pledging £2 million worth of aid. The US has hit Iranian sites in response to what Donald Trump called a foolish ceasefire violation. The American leaders accused Iran of firing drones at a cargo ship in the Strait of Hormuz, where vessels are now meant to be passing freely. Tributes have been rolling in for devoted mum Kerry Coombs, who was killed when a train hit her car at a level crossing in Horton in Lancashire. An 8-year-old girl is still critically ill. The Home Secretary is promising to save the asylum system for generations to come, announcing the opening of new safe routes for refugees from this autumn. Shabana Mahmood also says she'll be closing loopholes that have been abused. More than 200 events are being held across the UK today to celebrate Armed Forces Day. Veterans, serving personnel and cadets are among those being honoured. There'll be military parades, marching bands and flypasts. Colonel Dickie Hawkins is commander of South East HQ in Aldershot in Hampshire, where there'll be a national event.
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18: 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It's after they drew 0-0 with Saudi Arabia. And that's the latest.
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22: Good morning. Let's take a look at the flights coming in and out of London Heathrow. After 10 a.m. this morning, taking a look, it's not too bad. Most of the flights appearing in green. There are no cancellations, except for one. That's VL904 from Frankfurt, Germany, on Lufthansa City Airlines, coming into Terminal 2 at 10:40. That's cancelled. Apart from that, the rest of the hours looking good.
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22: Right then, taking a look at the weather across the United Kingdom. That's no secret, we have a heatwave, yes. You want to be staying dry and have lots of water on you. The morning already, London now at 25 with some heat warnings. Edinburgh at 20, Cardiff 22, Belfast at 19, Liverpool 23, Eastbourne 23 and Milton Keynes at 24.
2: The weather update on Sunrise with Suhana Turmeric Latte Mix. 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
22: 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Thanks, Sally. Back again tomorrow on Weekend Brekkie. 10 o'clock means it's time for Saturday Brunch with the AJ. Good morning.
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0: Azul. Hope you had a good week. Man, we're well into summer now, aren't we? Some of you enjoying this extreme sunshine. I need a bit cooler, but anyway, starts cooling down tomorrow. Hopefully it's going to be a bit more comfy. And right now, let me tell you what's happening entertainment-wise. We have some big news from Sony TV for you. 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It's finally coming to UK television. Don't miss the UK premiere of Maharani on Sony TV, starring the phenomenal Huma Qureshi in her most career-defining role yet. Maharani is a gripping political drama which became a massive hit, winning audiences over with its powerful storytelling, unforgettable characters and shocking twists. The show will keep you hooked from the very first episode. So don't miss it. Maharani starting this Monday, 29th of June at 9 p.m. You'll find it on Sony TV. Available to you on Sky Channel 703, Virgin 805 and EETV 390.
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0: Well, playing next, it's one of these songs. You get to choose. This is song A. Something in Common, Boat Tracks by Sunidhi Chan, taking you back in time. That's A, this is B. And this is B. What do you fancy? Either way, if you're a Sunidhi fan, you're winning, but you got to define which track is the better one to play this morning. Is it A or B?
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0: Okay, 10:18. Thank you for all your voting. It was very, very, very close indeed. This is the reason why I like to choose tracks that make them compete against each other. Okay, so when I say it was close, it was only one vote separating the two songs. And the one with that extra winning vote is this song.
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0: Keeping it festive, right on Sunrise. That's an easy one to pronounce. Dill, dill, dill. Yes. 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That's 0208 843 4444. Feel the island energy, feel Mauritius, and see you in Mauritius. Sounds exciting, doesn't it? You know what? I get lots of invites. I've got lots of listeners in Mauritius as well. Bearing in mind that I've been on Sunrise for a little bit of a while. And yeah, over the years and decades, you build up people listening all over the world. And hi to everybody. Always tuning in Mauritius. Always inviting me over. And do you know what? In all the years, I've never managed to get around there. Maybe it's time. Maybe. One of the years when I start the islands, I will make my way there. Anyway, right, let's talk movies today. It's that time of the show. So, although the movie is made and released in the 80s, it is set in a different era, okay? I was a Hollywood musical blockbuster about dance, romance, and having the time of your life. The film soundtrack generated a multi-platinum album with multiple successive singles. This is a Hollywood movie, not Bollywood, a Hollywood movie. So again, although made and released in the 80s, I am a Hollywood musical blockbuster against or about dance, romance, and having the time of your life. My movie soundtrack generated a multi-platinum album with multiple successful singles. What is the title of this Hollywood blockbuster?
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0: Okay, so if you've been following the World Cup, yeah, it is getting exciting, isn't it? So, what do we have lined up today? It is Saturday, the 27th of June. And the match that just wrapped up earlier on was Group G. Belgium taking on New Zealand. Wait for this. Belgium thumped New Zealand 5-1. Oh, boy. 5-1, yes. And I managed to watch one of the other matches earlier on in the week. South Africa managed to get through as well. Not bad going. But later tonight at 10 p.m., it is a biggie. England takes on Panama. Wait to find out what is happening. That's coming to you live from New York and New Jersey Stadium in New Jersey. Check it out. Panama taking on England, 10 p.m. tonight.
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0: 1 northbound road traffic collision there. The event is expected to clear after 12 p.m. And on the M23, clearing of a scene of an overturned vehicle, M3 northbound at junction 11.
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1: 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This week is even more exciting as special guest Urmila Matondkar joins the show. 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
0: What's on TV tonight with India's Best Dancer on Sony TV. Backed by popular demand, the stage is set. The dancers are ready. 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
10: 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Again, this movie is made and released in the 80s, but set in a different era. 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My film soundtrack generated a multi-platinum album with multiple successful singles. What is the title of this movie?

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9: A.R. Rahman said, I was a common man and I will always remain a common man. No amount of stardom will ever consume my soul. Money comes, money goes. Fame comes, fame goes. I believe every human being is a celebrity in their own right.
0: This is Sunrise, the UK's biggest. 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
1: Sky News Centre at 11. News. Families, volunteers and emergency crews are searching through rubble in Venezuela, where more than 50,000 people are still missing days after two major earthquakes. Over 900 people are now known to have died. The US president says violence will be met with violence after US strikes on Iranian missile and drone storage sites. It's the first time America has struck the country since the two nations signed a framework peace deal. A 22-year-old man's body has been found in a river after he reportedly got into difficulty during the heat wave. The discovery was made in Shropshire this morning. After days of heat and record temperatures being broken, today will feel a bit cooler, with an even bigger drop expected tomorrow. Meanwhile, researchers found those on low incomes are more than twice as likely to be exposed to extreme heat and other environmental harms. Asad Rehman heads up charity Friends of the Earth.
2: 5,000 neighbourhoods in this country, they have overlapping environmental injustices. And what we mean by that is air pollution, a lack of green space, where you live in some of the poorest housing. All of these things add up. You see a map of inequality. You see a map of geographical abandonment.
1: The Home Secretary's pledge to save the asylum system for generations to come, announcing new safe routes for refugees to enter the UK from this autumn. Shabana Mahmood says she'll also be closing loopholes that have been abused. Political journalist Zoe Grunewald says it's hard to know if the plans will be rolled out with Labour getting a new leader.
3: There's still a suggestion that Shabana Mahmood could be the front runner as Home Secretary still, if Andy Burnham came into government. But he hasn't been too forthcoming about how he feels about this legislation and whether he supports their plans, and that is something that the left of the Labour Party particularly are going to be trying to pressure both him on and Shabana Mahmood.
1: And Cape Verde's become the smallest country to ever earn a spot in the World Cup knockout round after a 0-0 result against Saudi Arabia. Ranked 64th, they finished second in Group H, which also included Spain and Uruguay. That's the latest.
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5: Must be won?
4: Yes. Lotto from the National Lottery. It could be you. Estimated jackpot. 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
7: Right, let's take a look at the flights coming in and out of London Heathrow for the hour of 11 through until midday. So the first flight cancelled is at 20 past 11, VS022, that's Virgin Airlines, Virgin Atlantic, coming in from Washington, D.C. into Terminal 3. That's cancelled for the hour. Apart from that, the rest of the hour is ticking along quite nicely.
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7: Maza aa gaya. Right, let's take a look at the weather for the hour of 11. Temperatures are on the high and continue increasing. London now at 27. Edinburgh 21, Cardiff 24, Belfast 19, Manchester 24, Leicester 25, Brighton South Coast 23, and Milton Keynes at 26. So although most of the temperatures still in the 20s, it is a very, very strong sunshine. So make sure you're hydrated.
8: The weather update on Sunrise with Suhana Jaggery Powder. 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
7: 4 minutes after 11 o'clock. Hee-haw! It's the weekend and you got the AJ all over your radio, baby. Okay. So a lot of you telling me you got the hidden clue, yes? I've given you a clue within a clue there. So for those who are still struggling, don't worry, I got your back. Let me see, I can help you out now. So although this Hollywood movie was made and released in the 80s, the movie itself and the story is set in a different era. I was a Hollywood musical blockbuster about dance, romance and having the time of your life. My film soundtrack generated a multi-platinum album with multiple successful singles. Now, you know, every now and again, there is a movie that is successful, but the soundtrack is just as big. This was one of them. Lots of songs burned out successful box office hits. This movie was made on a budget of $4.5 million, and at the box office to date, it churned out a whopping $214 million. There was a big gap when it premiered. It premiered on the 12th of May, but it was formally released in the United States on 21st of August. The movie itself starred a girl who made big waves at the time, and the guy, unfortunately, is no longer with us. Okay, what else can I tell you? The movie, in terms of accolades, won an Academy Award for Best Original Song. And also, at the Golden Globe Awards, it was nominated for Best Motion Picture, Best Actor in a Motion Picture, Best Actress in a Motion Picture. So those are the actors and actresses I told you about, the two leads. They were nominated, however, they did not win. What it did win, again, was Best Original Song for a Motion Picture. So the movie soundtrack getting a lot of coverage, and you'll find out very soon why, because that soundtrack was a massive hit, and so was the movie. What is the title, please?
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0: So the question is, what was that movie I was talking about? Yes, there were so many big dance movies back in the day, particularly in the 80s, wasn't it? And I tell you what, I am so happy that I was around in the sense that I actually, you know, was old enough to enjoy the music from that era. And there were many, many successful movies. You remember we had Breakdance, Beat Street, Saturday Night Fever, Stayin' Alive, La Bamba, Lombarda. Gosh, the list just goes on and on and on. Well done to the following people: Dina in Sherwood, Kalpa in Birmingham, on her way to Nottingham with Ritesh and Rishi. Prakash in Birmingham's got it right as well. Pushpa in Sutton Coalfield. Jasminda in Hounslow. Idris in Hackney. Raj of Wembley. Rio in Amersham.
2: Sorry about the disruption, folks, but I always do the last dance of the season.
0: Samila in London. Savita in Glasgow. Dave of Solihull. Arthi. Not quite sure where about you tuning in from today, Arthi. Yeah, send me a message so I can update it on the system as to where about you actually based. Yeah, so well done. You've also got the answer right. Mina Patani in Surrey's also got it right. Rajiv in Leatherhead.

Shama in Glasgow's also got it right. Sophie in Paisley, Scotland. Copenhagen, Milton Keynes. And the very first correct answer today came along from Bupendra. Well done, Bupendra. You are the brain of the hour. So the movie that I was talking about, of course the soundtrack was awesome, wasn't it? There were many songs on that soundtrack. The one you're listening to in the background, rather faintly, was the main theme tune that made you wait right till the end of the film to hear it. The movie starred a young Jennifer Grey and an equally young Patrick Swayze. Do you know what? He made so many other popular films, but this is the one that he's always going to be remembered for. And this main theme song, sung by Bill Medley and Jennifer Warnes. The hidden clue was, of course, all about having the time of your life. And that movie can only be Dirty Dancing. All right, well done. Your choice of songs next. We've got two to choose from. Which do you prefer? Is it song A?

doing something different in this hour. Giving you two songs by exactly the same artists. Udit Narayan. But it's from the same soundtrack. From the early 2000s. Which do you prefer, A or B?

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1: And the time is 11:26. 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You're obviously fans of this film because loads of votes came through. It was very, very close indeed, and I can imagine why, because they're from the same soundtrack, which was popular at the time. 2003 was when it got released, but in the end, one song had beaten the other by literally just a couple of extra votes. That is the reason why every single vote counts. So, the song with the winning votes is Song B.
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2: 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Of course, that is today. I'll have some live links catching up with Sonia a bit later. 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And you can enter now at winwithdarwood.com or scan the QR code. 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
1: 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England versus Panama, and at the same time, we've also got another match with Croatia taking on Ghana.
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1: Right, the traffic and travel. Let's tell you what is happening up and down the country on the A1, there is a collision southbound at junction 36, causing 20-minute delays. This will continue through to about 1:15. On the M23, northbound entry slip at junction 11, there's an accident involving an overturned vehicle, expected to clear after 1 p.m.
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12: A.R. Rahman said, I was a common man and I will always remain a common man. No amount of stardom will ever consume my soul. Money comes, money goes. Fame comes, fame goes. I believe every human being is a celebrity in their own right.
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14: Families, news. Volunteers, and emergency crews are searching through rubble in Venezuela, where time's running out to find survivors after two major earthquakes. More than 900 people are known to have died, and over 50,000 others are still missing. Several countries have pledged support, including the UK. Cynthia DeSantis is the founder of a British charity supporting free healthcare for Venezuelans. She feels the response has been quite sluggish.
15: The system to receive humanitarian support is not there. And that's one of the problems that we have, that it's not easy for the government, for the rescue teams on the ground to actually be able to receive, to accept that support.
14: Iran's responded after the US attacked its radar, missile and drone sites. Washington says it took action after accusing Tehran of launching drones in the Strait of Hormuz and hitting an American cargo ship. Now Iran says it's targeted US military positions in the region. The Home Secretary has announced reforms to the asylum system. From the autumn, new safe routes for refugees will be opened. An amber extreme warning for heat's been extended for parts of England after 3 days of record-breaking temperatures. It covers London, South East England, East Anglia and parts of the East Midlands until 9 a.m. tomorrow. Celebrations are being held across the UK to mark Armed Forces Day today. Military bands, marches and flypasts will happen across more than 200 events. Robert Clark served in the military for 15 years and says today's really important.
16: As a veteran myself and having lost friends who served in Iraq and Afghanistan, I think today is almost a poignant reminder of, you know, everyone who's still in the armed forces, everyone who still gives up their time and their commitments, their family responsibilities, to really put the safety of this nation at the core of their life. And, you know, I pay tribute to them and to people who are still joining.
14: England's place in the knockout rounds of the World Cup has been secured ahead of their final Group L game against Panama later. Results last night, including Spain's 1-0 triumph over Uruguay, means they're assured a place in the last 32. And that's the latest.
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19: 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Are there any cancellations for the hour? The answer is no. So the hour's looking good, everything in green. However, we always ask you to get the latest stats directly from your airlines before you do travel.
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19: Looking at the weather today, and it is a warm, warm day. Yes, the heat wave has arrived, and temperatures currently pretty warm. London now at 28, Edinburgh 22, Cardiff at 25, Belfast 19, Manchester 25, Birmingham at 26, Eastbourne 26, and Milton Keynes is at 27.
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19: 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Good afternoon. 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
19: Okie doke. So. Those clues that I gave you, here it comes one more time. Typically vertical, I ensure that gases flow smoothly. The answer is one word, okay? And let's just say it's something that you don't need to look too far for. Because at some point, we all have one of these. You've got to have it. There's a real purpose behind having one of these. It's not like you have too much of a choice, okay? So, one word is the answer. So far, not too bad. A lot of you getting it right. For those who might be struggling, let me tell you this. The one word is a seven-letter word. Seven letters. What am I describing?
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1: Much more mellowed out mix today. I know it's hot. I'm going to get your feet moving, but not coming at you hard today, okay? Feel good vibes. Here we go.

0: feel like a stranger. That's what he says. Back in time right here on Sunrise. It's all mixed up live and in the mix as we normally do. I kept it a notch down today. It's very hot out there. Don't want to be slamming you with those tunes. Most of these tracks all from the 2000s. Right, before we go to all your correct answers, we have a live broadcast today, and Sonia Dutta's with us, live from Birmingham at the S&D store.
1: Hi, AJ.
0: Hello.
1: Hi. Yes, I'm here in Birmingham at the S&D supermarket and hanging out with the Davit guys. You know how you do on a Saturday afternoon, chilling, eating delicious rice. And that's my afternoon, really.
0: Eating. We're here. We get paid to do eating.
1: I know, right? Okay, so let me say, as you know, we've been telling our listeners about Davit's big rice weekend all week, because it's a big celebration for Davit as we celebrate their Win with Davit weekend. And here's why it's a good idea to pop over to S&D Supermarket on Soho Road in Birmingham today. There are loads of special offers to grab, but I don't want to take up too much of your time right now. So let me just concentrate on the special Davit rice deals that are going on today, okay? You get an extra £3 off the 10-kilo bag of Davit's original basmati and Davit's extra long grain basmati as well. So it really is a good time to stock up. You want to be coming over to S&D Supermarket. That's as in Sonia and Dutta Supermarket. That's not what it's called. It's just S&D Supermarket. But I'm just letting you know that, you know, in case there was any confusion.
0: You broaden your investment portfolio there, are you?
1: You know, I mean, it all ties up nicely, doesn't it? And we are in Birmingham, Soho Road, B19 9SU. It's a really, really lovely day to come on out and do some shopping and grab some amazing deals.
0: Where are you standing right now?
1: Listen, I've just been hanging around. Thank you so much. What is this? Oh, it's milkshake. All right, okay, brilliant. Thank you.
0: This is live radio.
1: You so much.
0: And
1: thank
0: we've
1: you.
0: Got the presenter talking to somebody else.
1: I just got people looking after me, you know. I've just been given a really lovely looking pink milkshake, and I'm going to drink it and find out exactly what it is.
0: Do you even remember my question?
1: What the gentleman said. Where am I? Is that what you said?
0: Where
1: are
0: you standing?
1: I'm hanging out next to. I'm standing next to Shah Rukh Khan. I just had a little chat with him, and you know, got to know what he thinks of Davit, and he told me some really good gossip, you know. Really did.
0: Well, the reason for asking.
1: Really interesting chat.
0: The reason for asking is earlier on, Sonia asked me if I could hear anything in the background, and I definitely can now. I heard a car hoot, so I was wondering if it was hooting for you or. You know.
1: I don't know. It could be me or Shah Rukh. It's one or the other. Don't know.
0: All right, sons. We'll talk to you later in the hour.
1: Awesome stuff. Thank you.
0: Okay, take care. Right, there we go. That's a live broadcast today. Sonia is broadcasting from the S&D supermarket in Birmingham. Make sure you join us. We're all over. Right, the correct answers to today's clues go as follows. Randu in Burr's clue got it right. Munty Wunty. Have I got that right? In Brighton, Gulzar of Ealing, Nirala in Chesterfield, Jasminda in Hounslow, Arsha Narayan got it right as well. Roshan, well done. Sophie in Paisley, Scotland, Sharma in Glasgow, Suki in Tamworth, correct. Raj of Wembley, Fatima of Ilford, Dave of Solihull, Rajiv in Leatherhead, Bupendra in Colton, and Al of Ealing was a numero uno today, the brain of the hour. Today I was talking about a chimney. Right after the break, your choice of two songs. Which do you want to hear? Both songs are from Karan Ojra.

0: it.
1: Yeah, I've got the correction to that name. It's Rohan. Yes, well done, Rohan. Thank you very much for confirming. Okay, get dialing, get voting. Not get dialing, but you can say get texting, okay? Text me right now. Which song do you want to hear, A or B?
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3: 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This is how it went. It was pretty straightforward. After a very long time, we had a whitewash. Every one of your votes went to this song.

0: Tell you what, Goran Ojla's done pretty well with lots of summer feel-good tunes. This is just another one of those massive tunes. Released a couple of months back, and it is the winning one as chosen by you. Don't forget, we'll be crossing live once again. I'm going to try and squeeze in one more update with Sonia later in the hour.
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11: Right over on the roads on the M5, there is a collision there at Junction 19, causing 1.5 hours of delays against expected traffic. This will continue through to about 1:30, so avoid at all costs if you can. M5 northbound Junction 19, 1.5 hours.
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0: It is, of course, your classic hit of the hour. A song that needs no introduction. Certainly gets you dancing and moving. It's Alicia Chinoy and Zubi Zubi Zubi. We're crossing live once again to Sonia, who's at the SND supermarket in Soho Road, Birmingham.
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1: And the time, 12:51, and today's thought of the day, courtesy of Ali Raisman. The hard days are what makes you stronger. Short, simple, and to the point. The hard days are what makes you stronger. Thanks for tuning into my show. It's been a jam-packed one, as always. I'm back tomorrow for the Sunday version, 10 a.m. through until 1. Remember, very warm across the UK. Make sure you are well hydrated and you sleep well. It will be cooling down from tomorrow back to the 20s in terms of temperatures. Thanks again for tuning in. Sanjay's next. AJ signing off. Tomorrow, I'll catch you back on your radio. 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
5: A.R. Rahman said, I was a common man and I will always remain a common man. No amount of stardom will ever consume my soul. Money comes, money goes. Fame comes, fame goes. I believe every human being is a celebrity in their own right.
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1: From the Sky News Centre at 1. There are questions about the humanitarian response to the earthquakes in Venezuela as rescuers work to find survivors before a crucial window closes. More than 50,000 people are still missing, but some of the international help promised is yet to be seen. Matt Hasdell's from a UK-based search and rescue charity. He's trying to get rescuers, a search dog and equipment out there, but he's stuck at Madrid airport.
2: It's really, really sad scenes of people with their jeans or pouring through the rubble with their hands. We can bring our specialist equipment and our expertise to be able to coordinate that operation and hopefully help save some lives. Because at the end of the day, that is our priority, is to get people out of that rubble. So, and, you know, we're saving as many lives as possible.
1: A recent ceasefire between the US and Iran is being seriously tested after Washington launched strikes on Iranian missile sites. The US says it's in response to Tehran's attack on a commercial ship in the Strait of Hormuz. An amber weather warning for extreme heat has been extended for parts of England. It covers London and southeast England, East Anglia and parts of the East Midlands until 9 a.m. tomorrow. The King's offered his warmest good wishes as he opened the seventh session of Scottish Parliament. MSPs and dignitaries gathered in the Holyrood Chamber alongside Charles and the Queen this morning. The monarch has addressed everyone there.
3: Let us continue to show by example debate can be carried out with respect, disagreement is possible while honouring one another's dignity. And it is recognised that all those engaged in public service are seeking the same end, the good of the society we serve.
1: First Minister John Swinney's responded to the King's address, calling for cooperation amongst the Scottish people. Armed Forces Day celebrations are underway to honour the contribution of veterans, serving personnel and cadets. More than 200 events are taking place across the country. And Scotland have been given a 0.05% chance of making the World Cup knockout stages. They're currently 10th in the rankings of third place teams and need to be in the top eight to progress. And that's the latest.
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4: Okay, weather-wise, it's going to be staying hot across the south and east, but a cooler day to the north and west. Scotland, Northern Ireland will see rain move in. London, 30 degrees. Southampton, 26.
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4: Hey, good afternoon. How are you doing? Just gone past one. Big thanks to AJ. Back here tomorrow morning. In the meantime, it's Sanjay Sands. I'll take you all the way till 4 o'clock. Hey, let's go.

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1: Hey, so how's it going? How's your Saturday? You surviving this weather and coping with it? Hope you are anyway, but anyway, good news is for most of you that tomorrow it starts getting cooler again. Then everyone's going to say it's too cold. Never get it right, do we? Right, okay, we've got listener's choice right now. I've got two songs here. And as it is R.D. Burman's birthday today, he would have been 87 years old. Every single listener's choice and also classic to the hour will be R.D. Burman. So it's two mega hits. Either way, it's a win-win, but doesn't matter. Which one do you want to hear? This is option A.
2: Oh, haseena zulfon wale jaane jahan dhoondti hai kaafir.
1: And B. Come on then, which one do you want to hear? A.
2: Oh, haseena zulfon wale jaane jahan.
1: 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A or B, one with the most votes, obviously, will be playing in full.
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16: Okay, time is 19 minutes past one on this hot Saturday afternoon. 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
17: Hi, Sanj.
16: Hi, you okay?
17: I am really well, thank you. And what a beautiful day. It is very, very hot, but it's also still very nice to see so many people coming out and especially heading over to S&D Supermarket to grab some really good Dawet offers, which are on for today and this weekend while stocks last. So it is the big Dawet's big rice weekend, okay? 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
16: 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Okay, that's Sonia there at the Dawet's Big Rice Weekend Promotion, S&D Supermarket in Soho Road, Birmingham. We'll chat again in a short while. Right. We've had listeners' choice two songs. They were option A was this.
18: Oh, Haseena Zulfo Wale.
16: And B. And it ended up as a draw. So when it's a draw, I have to cast the final vote. So I'm going for this one. Here we go.
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0: So there you go. Listeners to a champion for this hour. Well, wasn't a champion. It was a draw, but I cast the final vote. Okay. We'll get another one later on in the next hour. And it's Arnie Berman's birthday. Or would have been. So each and every listener's choice will be an Arnie Berman track. And also classic of the hour. Right, just to let you know, if you're looking for the perfect summer getaway, then it's time to feel the island energy of Mauritius, okay? 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

0: better wow. Well, I got your World Cup updates coming up very, very soon. I'm just all hotting up. To be honest, I'm not enjoying it as much as I normally enjoy a World Cup. 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Because they're late games.
1: Wow.
0: I'm walking around like a zombie at the moment. I watch some games till about 2, 3 in the morning and I'm like, oh my gosh.
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0: I should just stick to the highlights. Right, this is On Its Way. Classic, you're there coming up.
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0: Ole, ole, ole, ole, ole. Okay, here we go. So your World Cup update. Ole, ole, as we're about to reach to the final 32 very soon. Last games of the groups going on. How about that Group H game yesterday? Cape Verde, Saudi Arabia, ended up 0-0, and that was enough to get Cape Verde through for the first time ever to the round of knockout stages. I think it's like everyone's favourite second team, without a doubt. Uruguay 0, Spain 1, that was enough for Spain to qualify. And then Group G game, Egypt, Iran, also ended up in a draw, Egypt qualified to the next round. So, New Zealand, Belgium, 5-1 to Belgium. Belgium suddenly woke up and have qualified. So what we've got tonight, Group L game. Both playing today. Croatia versus Ghana at 10 o'clock. And then you got Panama versus England as well at 10 o'clock. That's so annoying, isn't it, when two games are playing at the same time. Which one do you want to watch? I normally have my laptop on, so watching one on the laptop and one on TV, that's the best way to do it. Right, more updates later on.
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0: Okay, not much to report. We've got the M25 anti-clock between Junction 2 and Junction 1A. You've got delays of about 15 minutes.
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0: I've got Brian here with me. He's representing Dove today and all this weekend. Brian, tell me about today. Tell me what it's all about and the special offers happening today and this weekend.
1: 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But today you've got £3 off for the whole weekend, so come down to $14.99. 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We're doing free samples today as well of our special fried rice using the long grain rice. So a nice little sample for you, too hot, serve free, come down and see us. And then also to add to all that, we've also got a great competition today. Just come and scan, enter to win. 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There's also some booby prizes of £150 one for all prize. So loads of prizes today, loads of free samples and some brilliant offers on the rice. Some of the best rice in the world. Come down and give us a go.
0: Exactly what he said. I think he's covered everything. Thank you, Brian.
1: 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Thank you.
0: Right, back to you, Senge.
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1: 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My mum started cooking with khanam ki in the 70s. 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
8: A.R. Rahman said, "I was a common man and I will always remain a common man. No amount of stardom will ever consume my soul. Money comes, money goes. Fame comes, fame goes. I believe every human being is a celebrity in their own right."
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10: From the Sky News Centre at 2, families of loved ones stuck under rubble in Venezuela are searching for their own relatives days after two devastating earthquakes. Authorities have blocked access to the hardest hit area, saying the chaos and traffic was hampering rescue efforts. There are concerns about a lack of international support on the ground. Here's Defence Secretary Dan Jarvis.
11: My heart goes out to all of those who've been affected by this terrible incident in Venezuela. I know that we have deployed a search and rescue crew. I'm very grateful to the RAF for the support that they have given in terms of being able to do that.
10: A body's been found in the search for a 15-year-old boy who went missing in a Hampshire lake. The teenager was last seen in the water at Testwood Lakes near Totten on Wednesday. His family has been informed. An amber heat warning for the southeast of England has been extended after 3 days of record-breaking June temperatures. The Met Office says the extension will last until 9 tomorrow morning. The Prince and Princess of Wales have praised the country's servicemen and women as they commemorated Armed Forces Day. A post on their social media account reads, "Honouring service and sacrifice." To sport, and top tennis players have started limiting and timing media appearances ahead of Wimbledon, which is starting on Monday. They argue they deserve a bigger share of revenues, even though prize money at the Grand Slams increased by 20%. World number one Aryna Sabalenka says they need to make their voices heard.
12: We do it for the tour. We don't do it for ourselves. We do it for the rest of the players who's really suffering to even hire a coach. And, you know, it's not an easy life for players who is like lower in the ranking. So we do it for them. And I really hope that the crowd, and I'm more than sure that the crowd understand us.
10: And England's cricketers have wobbled on day three of the deciding test against New Zealand. They are on 318 for six, trailing by 120 runs. And that's the latest. I'm Victoria Lawrence.
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13: Okay, weather-wise, staying hot and sunny across the south and east, but a cooler day to the north and west. Scotland and Northern Ireland will see rain moving later on today. London 30 degrees, Leeds 28.
2: The weather update on Sunrise with Suhana Turmeric Latte Mix. 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
1: Right, time now for listener's choice. Two songs, only one will play. And as I said earlier on, as it's Ardie Burman's birthday today, as it would have been anyway, born 27 June 1939. So here's two songs by, composed by Ardie Burman. Option A. And B. Come on then, which one do you want to hear? A or B? Here's A again. Get your vote in. It's a win-win situation, to be honest. 07925-700-272. But what's the mood? Which one do you want to hear? A or B? Send in your vote. One with the most votes plays next.
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1: Okay, what's the time saying? It's 18 minutes past two, and we're going to head over to Soho Road because our Sonia is at the S&D supermarket with Darwood's Big Rice, a weekend promotion. Hey, Sonia.
2: Hello.
3: Can you hear me okay?
1: Yes, I can now. Yes, yeah.
3: Sorry about that.
1: That's okay.
3: Yes, I am at S&D supermarket today. Big special offers. It is the Dawat, the Big Dawat Rice Weekend here on Soho Road in Birmingham. So if you're around in the area and want to pop over and grab some really big special offers, then you can do. Let me just tell you about some of the special offers. Of course, it is the Big Rice Weekend. So you've got an extra £3 off the 10 kilo bag of Dawat's original basmati, which is usually a great offer, and Dawat's extra long grain basmati as well. Great time to stock up on your rice, okay? It's happening today and over the weekend as well, but only while stocks last. Not forgetting, of course, I need to mention they win a holiday competition as well. Remember, you've got until the 6th of August to take part in Dawat's Win a £2,000 holiday, where you can win one of the £150 one for all restaurant vouchers as well. Entry is free. You don't have to purchase anything to take part in that. Just head over to winwithdawat.com. I'm sure you can hear a lot of background noise. It's all happening here, you know. So do come on over and grab the special offers while you can.
1: Maybe they're looking for me.
3: It could be.
1: Send them this way. All right. Chat in a bit. Okay.
3: Okie dokie.
1: Okay. Right. Okay. So all the votes are in. This was option A. And B. And the winner is.
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6: Ole, ole, ole, ole, ole.
7: Right, there we go. Update on the World Cup. Right, so what did we have yesterday? Group H games. Cape Verde 0, Saudi Arabia 0. How about that? Cape Verde going in to the knockout stages. Uruguay out, losing 1-0 to Spain. Then Group G games we had. Egypt, Iran. Egypt 1-0 with Iran. And Egypt move on into the next round. And then we had New Zealand 1, Belgium 5. Belgium woke up finally. They didn't look like they were going to qualify, but they have now. And what have we got today? Group L games at 10 o'clock. Croatia versus Ghana. Then we got that other one at 10 o'clock. Panama, England. What a game that was, Ghana versus England the other day. They ended up 0-0, but it was a great game. And if you can stay up, Group K games, Colombia, Portugal, 12:30. Congo, Uzbekistan, also 12:30. And then later on, Group J games, Algeria, Austria, and Jordan versus Argentina, 3 o'clock. All updates here on Sunrise.
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7: Okay, we got the M25 anti-clock between Junction 2 and Junction 1A. Delays of 10 minutes. M5 slip road to the M6 northbound. Also delays of about 10 to 15 minutes.
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1: Okay, let's head over to Soho Road in Birmingham, and it's our very own Sonia at the S&D supermarket. Hey, Sonia. Hello?
2: Hey, Sanj. Okay. Yes, I've been here. Hello, Sanj. Can you hear me?
1: Yes, I can, yeah. Yeah, I can hear
2: Hello.
1: You. Hello.
2: Oh. Okay, perfect. Awesome. So yes, I've been here at S&D Supermarket today for David's Big Rice Weekend. It's been a brilliant day so far. It's almost time for me to leave the venue. However, special offers will continue for the rest of the day until they're open and until stocks last, and for the rest of this weekend as well. So I'm just going to quickly remind our listeners what this weekend is all about, okay? It's a great day to pop over for special offers, and a reminder of Dawat's original basmati and Dawat's extra long grain basmati. You get an extra £3 off the 10 kg bags of this rice, okay? And of course, like I said, all this weekend and up until stocks last. 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But of course, going by the special deals and the way the stock is vanishing off the shelves, you might want to grab that as well while you're here. 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Now, in case you can't make it this weekend, you can't make it over to S&D Superstore in Birmingham, then make sure you follow Dawat UK on Instagram for more information on their next Big Rice Weekend events, okay? 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
14: A.R. Rahman said, I was a common man and I will always remain a common man. No amount of stardom will ever consume my soul. Money comes, money goes. Fame comes, fame goes. I believe every human being is a celebrity in their own right.
0: This is Sunrise, the UK's biggest.

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1: From the Sky News Centre at 3, Defence Secretary Dan Jarvis says he's going to look straight away at whether the government can help a UK-based search and rescue team get to Venezuela. A group from Servon International, including a sniffer dog, are stranded at an airport in Madrid with their specialist equipment. They say commercial flights won't take them. Matt Hasdell from the charity says they are desperately trying to get there.
2: It looks pretty tough. It looks like they're having a lot of challenges coordinating the search operation, and obviously what we're going to hopefully bring to the table and why we're so keen to get out there as quickly as possible is we've got specialist search equipment, search dog, which could probably do the job of an entire search team on its own.
1: More than 900 people are known to have been killed, with 55,000 reported missing. Elsewhere, police searching for a teenager in open water near Southampton have found a body. The 15-year-old boy was last seen in Testwood Lakes on Wednesday during record-breaking temperatures. An amber weather warning for extreme heat has been extended for parts of England. It covers London and southeastern England, East Anglia and parts of the East Midlands until 9 tomorrow morning. Two 17-year-old boys from Cardiff have been arrested in Thailand. South Wales police say they are looking into the circumstances of the teenager's trip. The Foreign Office is in contact with Thai authorities. The King has offered his warmest good wishes as he opened the seventh session of Scottish Parliament. MSPs and dignitaries gathered alongside Charles and the Queen.
3: Let us continue to show by example debate can be carried out with respect, disagreement is possible while honouring one another's dignity. And it is recognised that all those engaged in public service are seeking the same end, the good of the society we serve.
1: In sport, American Madison Keys has won the Eastbourne Open tennis title for the third time. She beat Tatiana Maria in straight sets for her first tournament win of the season. She's now won 11 career titles. That's the latest. I'm Victoria Lawrence.
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4: Right, weather-wise, staying hot across the south and east, but a cooler day to the north and west. Scotland and Northern Ireland will see some rain moving later on. London, 30 degrees, overnight will be 18. And Glasgow, currently 21 degrees, overnight 15.
5: The weather update on Sunrise with Suhana Turmeric Latte Mix. 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
0: Right, okay, time now for listener's choice. 2 songs, only one will play, and it is Ardie Burman's birthday. It would have been anyway today, so born on 27th June 1939, so all listener's choice have been this way. I've got 2 songs there, both produced by Ardie Burman, but both from the same movie as well, so which one do you want to hear, eh?

0: hard one. Luckily, I'm not voting. Right, which one do you want to hear? A or B? Go on then, get your vote in. 07925-700-2721 with the most votes plays next.
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1: 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Okay, so these two songs were up against each other. Option A. And B. I actually thought it'd be pretty close. It was the other way around. One of them took 100% of the votes. It's this one.
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1: Ole, ole, ole, ole, ole,
2: ole. Right, here we go. World Cup update. Right, we've got Group L games going on tonight at 10 o'clock. Croatia versus Ghana. And then you've got Panama versus England at 10. So far, we have England and Ghana who have qualified, and Croatia as well at the moment. But this depends on the scores today, because that group get reshuffled. And who will be playing next will be decided. Then in early hours, 12:30, you've got Group K games. Colombia versus Portugal, Congo versus Uzbekistan. And if you can stay up till 3 o'clock, Group J games, Algeria versus Austria and Jordan versus Argentina. All updates here.
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2: Okay, so what we got on the roads, the M25 anti-clock between junction 24 and 23, road traffic collision, delays of 10 minutes. M4 eastbound between junction 18 and 17, delays of 15 minutes.
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0: And back in time you go with that one, the classic hit of the hour. 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
1: 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What's on TV tonight with India's best dancer on Sony TV? Backed by popular demand, the stage is set, the dancers are ready. 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
1: 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Up next, between 4 and 7, the music genre changes. It's the Bungra Showdown with our very own Amit Channa, 4 till 7, okay? Have a great evening, whatever you're doing. Enjoy the sunshine, enjoy the heat, because it's going to get cooler. I'll catch you tomorrow.

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12: A.R. Rahman said, I was a common man and I will always remain a common man. No amount of stardom will ever consume my soul. Money comes, money goes. 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I believe every human being is a celebrity in their own right.
0: This is Sunrise, the UK's biggest. 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
2: From the Sky News Centre at 4, Venezuela's acting president says 10 more countries are joining rescue efforts in the frantic search for survivors from Wednesday's earthquakes. The back-to-back tremors are known to have killed more than 900 people. 55,000 are reported missing. British national Dom Bennett describes his experiences.
3: I was in a small beach town. As the earthquake hit, one of my friends was in the water. I went in to try and rescue them. We nearly both ended up dead. The earthquake caused the tide to retreat, and then a lot of large waves kind of came over the top of us, so it was quite traumatic.
2: Police searching for a teenager who went missing after swimming in a lake near Southampton have found a body. A 22-year-old has also died after getting into difficulty in a river in Shrewsbury. After 3 days of record-breaking June temperatures, the Met Office has extended an amber heat warning. It'll affect the southeast of England and is in place until 9 tomorrow morning. Irianna lives in temporary accommodation in London. She suffers from Graves' disease, which means she's already prone to overheating.
4: It's all night, 30.1, something like that, all these days. Heat produces much more hormones, which can even kill me because overactive thyroid is like autoimmune. My body attacks myself.
2: The Home Secretary is setting out plans to speed up the introduction of new legal routes for refugees to come into the UK. Shabana Mahmood says she'll also be closing loopholes that have been abused. Sport: England's cricketers have been bowled out for 354 in the third test at Trent Bridge, a first innings deficit of 84. Batting again a short time ago, New Zealand were 6-1 with Jofra Archer taking the early wicket, and Emma Raducanu's cut short her practice session at Wimbledon just days before the championship starts. She took to a court in SW19 with strapping on her right ankle. That's the latest. I'm Victoria Lawrence.
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7: Okay, weather-wise, staying hot across the south and east, but cooler in the north and west. Scotland and Northern Ireland will see rain moving in later on. London, 30 degrees. Glasgow, 21.
6: The weather update on Sunrise with Suhana Turmeric Latte Mix. 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
7: Looks like my show has gone into extra time. 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

0: A big thank you going out to Sanjay Sanj for covering for me. Wow, it is busy out there. Not only is it hot, but it's also standstill traffic everywhere. Thank you very much, Sanjay Sanj, if you're tuned into this.
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0: Two great tracks to get the show started. They're selected by the one and only Sanjay Sanja. And then a little bit of Aj Bhangra Paunanu Ji Karda by Malkeet Singh, which is exactly what we're going to do between now and 7 p.m.
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0: 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I can tell you though, if you're looking for something to do to get away from this heat, but organise another ideal holiday than Celebrity Cruises creates. European holidays you'll always remember in places you'll never forget. 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
0: Yes, for those of you that follow me on my own socials outside of Sunrise Radio, you will have seen that last night I was the proud winner and owner of the award for Best Director for our production last year, Surrenderella. And also Pravesh Kumar, who wrote the script, got Best Scriptwriter as well. We were nominated for Best Production, and Sonia Venugopal, who played Surrenderella in the production, also was nominated for Best Actress. Sadly, didn't win those ones, but we came away with 2 out of 4 awards. 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We start rehearsals tomorrow, Monday morning, for the remount of it, and it goes back out across the country, starting in Coventry at the Belgrade Theatre in 3 weeks' time. 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And it's a family fun for everyone. So 3 years old, up to 300 years old. Bring them all. Thank you very much. Award-winning director, Best Director of the Eastern Eye Arts Culture Theatre Awards, I think that's what they're called.
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0: Time now for your hourly update of all the World Cup action. Already today in Group H, we had Cape Verde versus Saudi Arabia full-time 0-0. And then in the same group, Spain took on Uruguay, winning 1-0 against them. Group G just now, Egypt versus Iran, 1-1 at full-time. And Belgium versus New Zealand. Belgium smashed New Zealand 5-1. And the big action, of course, later on today at 10 p.m, Group L, Ghana versus Croatia. And then our very own England take on Panama at 10 p.m. UK time tonight. And I know the streets and the pubs and everywhere that will be showing the game, even your own living rooms, going to be glued to the screens. And of course, we'll give you hourly updates right here on Sunrise Radio, courtesy of Pepe's. And if you're going to be watching the game tonight, all I could say is, good luck, England.
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0: So time now for brand new music. Once again, this week we've got new music from, coming up, Raj Heyer and Desi Frenzy. We've got a new track called No Worries, Hakuna Matata. And I'm about to play Roach Killer with Pakistan's Ubrar Ul Haq alongside Dr. Zeus as well. Big launch party for that last week in Birmingham. I couldn't make it, but it looked like a massive turnout. That's called Husnandi Sarkar. That is coming up right now. And then later on in the hour, brand new one from Kulvinder Billa and Aman Heyer as well. And so many more.
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0: Coming up, the big summer banger from Sukka and Mani Sandhu with Vang. I am in a very celebratory mood, as you can imagine. Thank you very much to Jasmine for reposting my Best Director post. It's very kind of you. And thank you very much to all of you that's sending me a congratulate messages as well. 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
9: Take a look at the roads and motorways up and down the country. The M25, there's been a road traffic collision anti-clockwise between junctions 24 and 23. That means that only lane 1 is currently open. 2, 3 and 4 are currently closed for at least an hour. So avoid between junctions 25 and 23. Both ways are on the M25. There's a congestion on the M5 slip road to the M6 northbound as well. 10 minutes of delays there.
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3: Coming up and ending the hour. I haven't played this for a while. Karan Aujla and Icky with the most catchy tune. You can't get it out of your ear. It's called an earworm. It just gets in there and it never goes away for the rest of the day. Boyfriend coming up in just a few.
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17: From the Sky News Centre at 5, the King and Queen have posted a message to the people of Venezuela saying they are deeply saddened by the earthquakes and loss of life. More than 900 people are known to have been killed in the back-to-back tremors, while tens of thousands are missing. Cynthia DeSantis is the founder of a British charity supporting free healthcare for Venezuelans. She feels the international response has been quite sluggish.
18: The system to receive humanitarian support is not there. And that's one of the problems that we have, that it's not easy for the government and for the rescue teams on the ground to actually be able to receive, to accept that support.
17: A teenager and two men have died after getting into difficulty swimming in open water. It brings the total number of drownings in England and Wales during the recent heatwave to 5. Passengers heading to 2 major airports are being urged to check their flight status. Thunderstorms have led to delays and some cancellations at Heathrow and Gatwick. South Wales police are investigating how 2 17-year-old boys from Cardiff came to be arrested during a trip to Thailand. The Foreign Office says it's in contact with authorities there. The Defence Secretary says real progress has been made this week on the long-delayed defence investment plan for the armed forces. But Dan Jarvis admits work with the government is ongoing. He says he's confident he'll get the best deal possible for the military.
19: I'm working incredibly hard to make sure that we get the right mix of resource and capabilities. I want to get that right. I need to be able to look people in the eye, people that I know in the armed forces that I see on a very regular basis, that we've done right by them and right by defence.
17: The document's due to be published before the NATO summit in 10 days. And sport, Britain's George Russell will be on pole position for tomorrow's Formula One Austrian Grand Prix in a Mercedes. Ferrari's Charles Leclerc is also on the front row. And that's the latest. I'm Victoria Lawrence.
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20: 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The BA451 due from Ibiza at 5:05 has been cancelled, as has the BA1311 from Aberdeen that was due at 5:25 as well. If you're travelling out of the country or expecting an arrival, please be sure to check the status of the flight with the airline directly.
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13: The weather update with the world of Suhana. 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
20: It'll come as no surprise to you that it's staying hot across the south and east, but a cooler day for the north and the west. Scotland and Northern Ireland will see some rain move in, mostly sunny elsewhere. There will be some showers developing, and from what I can see across the UK mainland map here, a few places like Manchester expecting possible thunderstorms as well. So if you're out of the house, make sure you're dressed for the heat, but take an umbrella with you.
13: The weather update on Sunrise with Suhana Jaggery Powder, a pure, natural, chemical-free sugar alternative to elevate your cooking and savour the rich, authentic taste. 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
20: Right then, into the second hour of the show already on Sunrise Radio's Bhangra Showdown with me, Amit Shah. I hope you're keeping well, I hope you're keeping cool. Have no fear. The rumours are that it's going to start getting cooler from tomorrow, I do believe. Today already feels a little bit cooler, but let me cool you down with some big banging beats, shall I? Or am I keeping your temperatures up?
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1: Once again, thank you very much to all of you guys that are sending me a lovely, lovely congratulation messages for winning Best Director last night at the Eastern Eye Actor Awards. 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
1: But in the meantime, I continue my Saturday job, which is, of course, hosting 3 hours of the finest of all things Punjabi and Bhangra from across the globe. And every now and again, at least once an hour, you get to get involved. Listener's choice, A. I know Tony from Sunderland is going to like one of the two choices on this, who says a great song here in that Gupsera track here. I love that one too. This is A, Ranjit Mani and Bali Jagpal with Put Sardar Ande. Or track B, B21, Jussie Sidhu, What's Sardar Ande. See what I did there? Both tracks with the same title. You get to choose which one plays. So A is Ranjit Mani and Bali Jagpal with Put Sardar Ande. If you want to hear this one, send me the letter A to 07925-700-272. Or B21, Jussie Sidhu, Put Sardar Ande. If you want to hear this one, send me the letter B to 07925-700-272. Winning one plays next.
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1: And the time now, 19 minutes past 5, and Sony TV have got some big news for you because the hit Sony Live original that captivated millions of Sony's online streaming platform is finally coming to UK television. So do not miss the UK premiere of Maharani on Sony TV, starring the phenomenal Huma Qureshi in her most career-defining role yet. Maharani is a gripping political drama which became a massive hit, winning audiences over with its powerful storytelling, unforgettable characters and shocking twists. This show will keep you hooked from the very first episode, and Maharani begins on Monday the 29th of June. That is this Monday coming at 9 p.m. only on Sony TV, which you can get on Sky Channel 703, Virgin 805 and EETV 930. Going back to the listeners' choice votes now, and Tony, I knew he'd get involved, but he said, I think I will go with A, but he thinks B will win. Well, let me tell you, Tony, every single vote that I got was for A, which is a surprise to me as well, because I thought the B21 track would win. Thank you very much for those of you that voted. Another chance in the final hour of the show.
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3: 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Bharti Singh and Chef Harpal Singh Sokhi are back with Tejasvi Prakash, Karan Kundra and many more in TV's most entertaining kitchen, Laughter Chef Season 3, tonight at 7:30 p.m. only on Colors TV.

0: Thank you very much to everyone that voted. I'm actually quite glad that this one got chosen. This is an absolute tune, as is the B21 Put Sadat on there, of course. It feels like this one hasn't been played for a while, so it's nice to revisit it and reminisce, which I'm doing a lot of since Jussie Siddhu's 30th anniversary, going back listening to songs that I haven't listened to for a long time, or playing songs that I haven't played for a while on the show, including that Gubsera track, Laka Dikir. So yes, thank you very much, Tony, for that. Don't forget, you can get involved with Listener's Choice every hour here on Sunrise Radio. 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
4: Ole, ole, ole, ole, ole! Ole, ole, ole!
0: Busy Saturday over in the USA and Canada for the World Cup that is currently taking place. Group H earlier on, Cape Verde and Saudi Arabia finished 0-0 at full time. And then Spain took on Uruguay and Spain leading 1-0. Group G, Iran took on Egypt 1-1 at the end of that one. And Belgium smashed 5-1 against New Zealand. So congratulations to them. And of course, the main action happens later on tonight at 10 p.m. in Group L. Croatia take on Ghana, while England take on Panama. Almost, fingers crossed, guaranteeing them coming out of the group stages and going into the qualifiers. We, of course, be rooting for the boys in, will they be in white today, white and red? Will they be in their random blue kit? Only one way to find out is keep it locked to Sunrise Radio with hourly updates right here across the FIFA World Cup.
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0: Time now for brand new music once again. Now, as in for weeks and months, I've been talking about this artist called Raj Haya, founded by Desi Frenzy, DJ Frenzy, of course, massive, massive global DJ and non-stop mega mixer. Do you remember in COVID, everybody was listening to his non-stop kind of mashups on YouTube. Now, he, of course, has turned his hand to production brilliantly, nonetheless, and every single song that he's produced for Raj Haya so far has been an absolute banger. This time, they decided to flip the script. So I went to see Raj Haya perform at his first London gig at the O2 in Islington. Of course, Frenzy was on stage with him. Jussie Siddhu made a little guest appearance. And as Jussie says, UK Bhangra is in safe hands with Raj Haya. This one includes Uday Shergill and Sean on the track. It's called No Worries Hakuna Matata, which is obviously a massive Swahili phrase and saying made famous by the Lion King, of course, but it means no problem. So no worries, no problem. So no worries, Hakuna Matata. Again, flipping the script a little bit from the Desi hardcore kind of folk hip-hop vibe that Raj Haya has done so far. This is your Fresh Off the Tawa track for the hour.
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5: I think girls like this kind of stuff. 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

0: career, Unravel, already performed out in Canada, had a massive show in London, he's currently on a UK tour with the O2 venues. DJ Frenzy has found him a good un. Found himself a good un. Keep it locked right here to the Bhangra Showdown as I keep you updated about him.
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0: Coming up, we throw it back to this one. The reuniting of the Rishi Rich Project. Back in 2023, they came out with this track called Meri Banajar, Rishi J, Juggy. And this one even featured Yash Navekar. It's a real summer vibe to this one, and it's up in a few minutes.

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12: All right then, taking a quick look at the roads and motorways up and down the country. I'll start with some good news. That earlier traffic collision, the road traffic collision on the M25 between 24 and 23, that has now been cleared up, so that is clear for travel. All lanes are now open. There is congestion on the M5 slip road to the M6 northbound though, with 10 minutes of delays there. And I said that part of the M25 is good, but there's congestion anti-clockwise at junction 1A. More in an hour's time.
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0: 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Backed by popular demand, the stage is set. The dancers are ready. 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
1: 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This week is even more exciting as special guest Urmila Matondkar joins the show. 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
12: 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And there's Ali and DJ Dips with Gija Sali. Off of Dips's April released EP Roots earlier this year.
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10: A.R. Rahman said, I was a common man and I will always remain a common man. No amount of stardom will ever consume my soul. Money comes, money goes. Fame comes, fame goes. I believe every human being is a celebrity in their own right.
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2: From the Sky News Centre at 6, a police officer who had her nose broken in an assault at Manchester Airport says she's frustrated the incident, questioned whether women should do the job. PC Lydia Ward was attacked by Mohamed Fahir Amaz almost 2 years ago. Yesterday, the 21-year-old from Rochdale was jailed for 3.5 years at Liverpool Crown Court. The attack went viral and the officer says the comments on social media were upsetting.
3: Nothing prepares you for being punched in the face. Also, with him holding a mobile phone, so being punched in the face with an object, the shock, the fear. The videos of me had made those comments come to the forefront of should women be police officers, which was upsetting to me.
2: Defence Secretary Dan Jarvis says he's going to look straight away at whether the government can help a UK-based search and rescue team get to Venezuela. A group from Servon International are stranded at an airport in Madrid. A body's been found in the search for a 15-year-old boy last seen in a lake in Hampshire. At least three other people have died in water-related incidents during the recent record breaking heat wave. An amber weather warning for extreme heat has been extended for those in central and eastern parts of England. It's in place until 9 o'clock tomorrow morning. In sport, England fans are flooding into New York for tonight's World Cup game with Panama, but the team are missing the injured Reece James. Some supporters are still worried about a curse put on Captain Harry Kane by a Ghanaian witch doctor before the last match.
4: Reece James being injured today, who didn't think that was going to happen? Is Thomas Tuchel the only person that didn't think that was going to happen?
5: He should have brought Trent. I don't know what he's going to do, who's going to put right back now, but get Gordon out, Rashford start.
6: They need to show up, man. Hopefully that witch doctor has cleared the curse.
2: And Emma Raducanu has cut short her practice session at Wimbledon just days before the championship starts. She took to a court with strapping on her right ankle and lower leg. That's the latest. I'm Victoria Lawrence.
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7: Taking a look at flights into Heathrow, and we're kicking off straight away. The 6:05 flight from Jersey, BA1353, has been cancelled, as has the BA Amsterdam flight, BA437, that was due at 6:10, and the British Airways BA607 from Venice, that was due at 6:20, also cancelled. 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
7: Take a look at the weather for tonight. Then cloud and patchy rain will gradually spread across the east, across Scotland, Wales and western parts of England. Eastern areas will remain dry though, with some clear spells. Muggy once again tonight, but some rainfall expected. Edinburgh, maybe overnight past midnight, lows of 16 though, so still warm. Manchester, 26 right now with some rain. And London staying dry till about 8 p.m. Some showers, but lows of 17.
8: The weather update on Sunrise with Suhana Jaggery Powder. 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
7: Hanji, welcome to the final hour of this week's edition of the Bhangra Showdown with me, Amit Sharma. I hope you're all keeping well. I hope you're enjoying the tunes in this blazing summer heat wave that we're having. Hopefully I'm cooling you down, or maybe I'm heating you up. Who knows? Two tracks back to back.
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7: 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All those years ago with Harbhajan Talwar, H.S. Talwar on the vocals. From the album Doll and Bass Uncut. 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

0: It feels like everyone's in a freaky Saturday afternoon stroke evening vibe today. Tony's just sent me one of my favourite gifts. 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It's that young boy in like a blue jacket dancing with shades on around loads of adults. 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It's one of my favourite gifts, Tony. Thank you so much. And Jamie and Harrow, my Gujarati, saying, oh my God, back-to-back bangers. Always. I mean, what else do you expect, Jamie? The sounds of Richie Rich and Javed Bashir from the album Simply Rich, taking us back to 2002. This album is 24 years old and it sounds like it was just made yesterday.
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0: And if we're talking about throwing it back, your listener's choice is a special one. Kamal Heer, track A. This is exactly how I feel today, in a very celebratory mood, as you all know why.

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0: 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Tony is already in with the vote. Get them in now. The top voted one will play next.
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0: And the time now is 19 minutes past six this Saturday evening, the 27th of June. 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Feel Mauritius. See you in Mauritius. I tell you what, I went to Mauritius on a holiday a few years ago, and it is one of the most beautiful islands you can ever go to. So if you're considering, like I said, a couple's getaway or a family break, it is idealistic. It is beautiful. And actually, you can do the whole island in a day. We hired a driver and we went from one side of Mauritius to the other in pretty much the day. It's that small and beautiful. Absolutely go if you're looking for a holiday. Thank you very much to everyone that voted for listener's choice. Everyone, which surprised me, everyone that voted for track A.
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0: 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Also in Group H, Spain versus Uruguay. Spain pipping Uruguay to the post by 1-0. Over in Group G, Iran, Egypt was 1-1 at full time. New Zealand lost 5-1 to Belgium. Belgium absolutely smashing New Zealand there in Group G. And then later on tonight, Group L from 10 p.m, Croatia take on Ghana and Panama take on the boys with the three lions on the shirt. England, Panama at 10 p.m. And don't forget, we give you hourly updates right here on Sunrise Radio, courtesy of Pepe's.

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1: Time now for the Fresh Off the Dove, our track for this final hour this week. Gulvinder Billa and Aman Heya collaborate together. I love it when these two come together. And this was just released earlier this month. I was going to get it on last week, but it was a mess up with kind of uploading new songs last week because I missed the deadline of when I'm supposed to send them in. So I'm doing it for you this week. Gulvinder Billa, Aman Heya, brand new, Fresh Off the Dove, your hit of the hour, and it's called Tornal.
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0: Fresh off the tawa.

0: Falsely advertised as Kulvinder Billa and Aman Heya. This is actually Kulvinder Billa and Desi Crew. As a schoolboy era that it says Desi Crew at the beginning of the first four bars of the song. I should know better. I even posted that it was Aman Heya and Kulvinder Billa. My apologies, boys.
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0: Can you tell I'm a little bit tired? It was a late night. I was celebrating. 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
12: All eyes on the M1 right now. Northbound at the exit slip of Junction 16. There's congestion there with about 15 minutes of delays. Looking like 5:45 before that clears up, so not too long, hopefully. And on the A59, there's congestion westbound at the junction of the M57. Again, 10 minutes of delays there. That's all there is to report right now. Join Selly tomorrow morning on Weekend Breakfast from 7 a.m. to get your Sunday morning update.
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1: It does, but it almost comes to the end for me this week. And we throw it back to a classic, Apna Sangeet Mera Yaar Bajave Tol. And of course, with the boys, with the three lions on the shirt playing tonight, a little inspiration for them. Do we think it's coming home? Well, Namless has done himself proud with his remix just to give us a little bit of a national pride and boost against Panama tonight.
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5: 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I'll be back in the hot seat next Saturday from 4 p.m. Of course, every Saturday, I bring you the finest of all things Punjabi and Bhangra from across the globe, past, present and future. Thank you once again for all of your lovely congratulatory messages. You know, my day job is working for Rifco Theatre Company as the associate director. And the big boss, Pravesh Kumar, MBE, won Best Script Writer for Surinderella, and I won Best Director last night at the Easter Night Actors. Thanks you once again. Nads is up after me to take you into your Saturday night. Have a good one.

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5: 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Why not come and join us? The event begins at Southwark Park at 11 a.m. It's an 8K round route passing some of London's most iconic bridges and landmarks. 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For more details on how to register, go to c-r-y.org.uk/sunriseradio.
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2: A.R. Rahman said, "I was a common man and I will always remain a common man. No amount of stardom will ever consume my soul. Money comes, money goes. Fame comes, fame goes. I believe every human being is a celebrity in their own right."

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1: From the Sky News Centre at 7, the earthquakes in Venezuela are now known to have killed more than 1,400 people. Well over 50,000 are missing after Wednesday's back-to-back tremors. Acting President Delcy Rodriguez says 10 more countries are joining rescue efforts in the frantic search for survivors. British teacher Dom Bennett describes his experiences.
2: I was in a small beach town. As the earthquake hit, one of my friends was in the water. I went in to try and rescue them. We nearly both ended up dead. The earthquake caused the tide to retreat, and then a lot of large waves kind of came over the top of us, so it was quite traumatic.
1: A man's been charged with the murder of a two-year-old girl in Surrey. Police were called to an address in Chertsey on Thursday. 31-year-old Kevin Kajin has been remanded in custody by Guildford magistrates. London Ambulance Service has recorded the busiest day in its history. Nearly 9,000 emergency calls were taken yesterday as the capital endured in extreme heat. Two teenagers from Cardiff have been arrested in Thailand. South Wales police say it has limited information. The Foreign Office is in contact with Thai authorities. Sport England will go top of Group L at the World Cup if they beat Panama tonight. They've automatically reached the knockout phase thanks largely to Spain beating Uruguay. But there's a major worry for Thomas Tuchel. His first choice for right back Reece James is out with a hamstring injury. The Chelsea defender's not expected to recover until much later in the tournament. The England boss insists he has options.
3: We would love to have Reece as a key player. We would love to have him available. He's not available. We will find solutions. That's what we do. It's a short period of time. It's a tournament. We will find solutions.
1: And New Zealand's cricketers have closed day three of the third test in Nottingham on 120 for three in their second innings. That means they lead England by 204 runs with seven wickets in hand. Ben Stokes' side were bowled out for 354. That's the latest. I'm Victoria Lawrence.
4: Welcome to the big party with me, Nance, on the UK's biggest Asian mix. Kicking off with Ya Baba with Nora Fateh and Chilpa Rao. Yeah. Let's do this. Bring it on.

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2: 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What does that mean?
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0: Thank you very much, Amit. And just say many, many congratulations to you. Best director. Absolutely amazing. So happy for you. Well, welcome. This is Nance on the UK's Biggest Asia Mix. Are you ready to party? That is a question, because the tunes are ready and we are going to be going non-stop, having the best time on this lovely Saturday evening. So as I was coming in, I was greeted with the most amazing sense you could possibly think. So I was basically passing like a fishmonger's, so I had that lovely smell. And then it's just really weird, like with amongst that smell of fish, it smelled like somebody had sprayed like rose, you know, the air freshener on the rose. It was really disgusting. I was absolutely heaving. But there you go. One of those things. I'm not going to moan too much about the weather, but there is just one thing I'm going to get off my chest. And that is basically, I don't know if you've experienced this actually. So, you know, when you sit in a sit down basically just anywhere for a while, and all of a sudden you feel a bit of wetness, and it's not because you wet yourself that way. Let me just get that right. It's because of the heat and you're sweating that much that you're feeling so wet. That is the worst feeling. But putting that aside, I am actually enjoying the heat. It can go on for as long as it possibly wants to. I'm very, very happy. But anyway, coming up, I've got story of the night, all the latest World Cup updates, and the weird and wonderful. Let me know what you're up to. Drop me a text on 07925 700 272.
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0: So here are all the latest FIFA World Cup updates. Let's do this. So Group H, we had Cape Verde versus Saudi Arabia, 0-0. Uruguay versus Spain, 1-0 to Spain. Group G, Egypt versus Iran, 1-1. And then New Zealand versus Belgium, 5-1 to Belgium. And then Group L, we have Croatia versus Ghana. Kickoff is at 10 o'clock UK time. And Panama versus England, which is 10 o'clock UK time as well. Keep it locked to Sunrise Radio for all the latest updates.
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0: Coming up, it is Achacho from Arun Manefo. Hopefully I pronounced that right, along with this one. Ye Mera Hussain from Baggy 4 coming your way too. Keep it locked.
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6: Coming out, gratitude next level. Not, but first, it's Achacho from Aran Mane 4. You're locked into Nads on the UK's biggest Asia mix. Good evening.

0: this really is quite something. So basically, there's this girl, and somebody sent her $2,000. And you won't believe what she did. She basically sent it back saying, well, I'm sorry, it's my birthday, and this is not enough for me. And she literally sent it back. I mean, what a ridiculous thing to do. Somebody sends me a fiver, I'd be jumping around for joy. But $2,000, that is absolutely being greedy. And she says, I know my worth. Well, it's gratitude that somebody's actually given you some money and, you know, you've not had to do anything for it, but no, sending it back. Wow, you just can't get the staff these days, can you?
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0: Is that random Bollywood fact for you? This is really quite interesting, actually. So Edgar Kapoor revealed that Akshay Kumar returned his fees to her after the film flopped at the box office. What a thing to do. And she goes on to say he's actually the first actor who's actually done that. So to give your fees back because a film has flopped, that's a big thing. It says quite a lot about him. It says, obviously, he's a very considerate and kind person. And it also says he must be lauded to actually return that amount of money. Wow. Well, there you go. It all happens, doesn't it? Well, let's go to a sunnier climate. Well, even more sunnier than the UK. 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

0: Coming up, it is Moja Hi Moja from Jab We Met, along with this one. And also Sheher Ki Larki from Khandana Shafakhana, Khandani Shafakhana, coming your way. 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
1: From the Sky News Centre at 8, the number of people killed in the two earthquakes in Venezuela has now risen to 1,430. Tens of thousands are still missing. The US says it's sending additional military capabilities to assist with relief efforts. A female police officer who had her nose broken during an assault at Manchester Airport wants her attacker to say sorry. Lydia Ward says Mohamed Fahir Amaz punched her with a mobile phone in 2024 during an incident widely circulated on social media. Yesterday, the 21-year-old from Rochdale was sentenced to 3.5 years in prison. Ms. Ward, who's now a sergeant, says she'd never been more frightened.
2: Even though I know I'm a police officer and I have been in situations where I felt frightened before, never as much as in that moment. I want him to understand how him doing that impacted my life. Maybe for him to take some responsibility for what he's done, show some remorse.
1: A man has been charged with the murder of a 2-year-old girl who was found dead in a property in Surrey. Police were called to an address in Chertsey on Thursday after reports of safety concerns. After 3 days of record-breaking June temperatures, the Met Office has extended an amber heat warning. It'll affect the southeast of England and is in place until 9 tomorrow morning. To sport, and England supporters are confident Thomas Tuchel's side will finish top of Group L after tonight's game against Panama. They've begun the tournament with a win followed by a draw. These fans in New York believe they can continue their unbeaten run.
3: It's definitely going to be more interesting today now with that Ghana score.
4: I think this game they'll show that they're the best team in the group and hopefully score a few goals.
5: It's coming up, it's coming, football's coming up.
1: And the Prince and Princess of Wales have honoured the country's servicemen and women on Armed Forces Day. A post on their social media account read, "Honouring service and sacrifice." That's the latest. I'm Victoria Lawrence.
6: A very warm and snug welcome to you. This is Nat on the UK's biggest Asian mix, kicking off with a double whammy, Butterlo with Jasmine Sandlers and Slow Slow with Barchan Pile Dave. Coming up, it's all about the shades. Yep, it's Sunglasses Day, yeah.

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0: You're right, Chuck. You listen to Nads on the UK's biggest Asian mix. Hope you're having a beautiful Saturday night. Today is officially Sunglasses Day, so let me give you a bit of history about it because it's really quite interesting. So many people believe that sunglasses are a fairly modern invention, but that is actually not very true because the history of sunglasses may stretch as far back as 14th century China, where the story goes that the judges of the time would use eyewear made of small coloured quartz to mask their emotions when listening to cases in the court. It's quite interesting, don't you think? And then fast forwarding to 600 years, and modern sunglasses, as they are known today, began to develop. So in the late 19th century, doctors began experimenting with amber or brown tinted lenses on glasses. And then it wasn't until the 1929 when mass-produced sunglasses were first marketed by entrepreneur Sam Foster in the Atlantic City. And that's where it all happened, and that's where it took a turn, became more affordable and more trendy, and everybody started wearing them. The mere sunglasses, hey? So much history behind these absolutely awesome things that we desperately need at the moment.
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0: So here are all the latest FIFA World Cup updates. So Group H, we have Cape Verde and Saudi Arabia 0-0 there. And then it's Uruguay versus Spain 1-0 to Spain. Group G, Egypt versus Iran 1-1. Then we have New Zealand versus Belgium, 5-1 to Belgium. Group L, Croatia versus Ghana. Kickoff is at 10 p.m. UK time. And then it's Panama versus England, 10 o'clock UK time. So make sure you keep it locked with Sunrise Radio because we'll have all the latest updates for you.
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0: Coming up, let's see who's locked in. So get texting on 07925 700 272. But first, Munda Sona Hume from Shazada. You're locked into Nads and the UK's biggest Asia Mix. Happy Saturday night.

0: 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So let's see who is locked in. We have Sehergy locked in. Good evening to you, Sehergy. Thank you for your lovely message saying happy Saturday. Wishing you a blessed one. We have Dafflings locked in from Birmingham. And you're saying you're tuned in and loving the show, of course. Thank you very much for that. And you'd like to wish your sister-in-law, Rena, a happy birthday. So happy birthday to Rena. Wishing you a beautiful, blessed day. And a song for Sonia. The songs are for everyone, so don't worry about that. We have our Jasmine locked in. Hayes to good evening to you, Jasmine. Hope you're doing well. God bless you too. We have our Raj in Wembley. Raj, it feels like it's been a while. Hope you're keeping well. Wishing you a blessed Saturday. And our Pravin from Crawley's locked in as well. Happy Saturday to you. If it is your birthday or you want me to give you a shout out, then just drop me a text on 07925 700 272.
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0: Fancy a bit of weird and wonderful, where you're definitely getting it, but I would say this is more weird than wonderful. That is a fact. So, did you know there's basically a Turkish man who has set the Guinness World Record, and his claim to fame and his record is unhooking ladies' vests in 60 seconds. That's 100 vests he's unhooking in 60 seconds. Now, that does ask a lot of questions to me. It really, really does, but maybe not here. That is very, very weird. Very weird. What I want to know is how he was inspired to do something like that, and then to hold a record. That is just weird.
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1: Coming up, Dhimi Dhimi from Amar Prem Ki Prem Kahani along with this one. Meri Jaan. With Jiggity and Jay Sean coming your way. Keep it locked.

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0: Breakfast with Paul Shah and Vitabiotics. 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I don't think anyone knows. Drive with Sonia Dutta and Pepe's Piri Piri.
1: I've got a feeling that I've made you work too hard today. Sounds like it.
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2: Coming up in the final hour, all the latest from B-Town, an extremely bizarre experience. And Bot to Watch, leaving you with Medi Jam with Juki D and Jay Sean. This is Nance and the UK's biggest Asia Mix. Don't go anywhere.

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3: From the Sky News Centre at 9, a man's been arrested after a car crashed into several pedestrians. It happened in West London this afternoon. A number of roads are still closed. Nick Qureshi reports.
4: Police were called to Ealing Broadway at around 2:30. Five people were hurt. Three were taken to hospital. None of the injuries is believed to be life-threatening or life-changing. Police say the car didn't stop at the scene but was stopped nearby. A 34-year-old described as a Somalian-born British man was arrested. He's being held on suspicion of attempted murder and dangerous driving. The incident is not being treated as terrorism, but officers say they're keeping an open mind on any potential motive.
3: The earthquakes in Venezuela are now known to have killed more than 1,400 people, while over 50,000 are missing after Wednesday's back-to-back tremors. International rescue teams are there to help with efforts to find survivors. Two teenagers from Cardiff have been arrested in Thailand. South Wales police say it has limited information. The Foreign Office is in contact with Thai authorities. The Defence Secretary says real progress has been made this week on the long-delayed defence investment plan for the armed forces. But Dan Jarvis admits work with the government is ongoing to get it right. Sport: England kick off against Panama in an hour, knowing a win would secure top spot in Group L at the World Cup. Their opponents are already eliminated. England defender Mark Gay believes that makes them dangerous.
5: It doesn't really matter whether Panama are still in the competition or not. I think their goal is always the same, is to try and do as well as possible and make their country proud. For us, it's to try and improve on the things from the last game. It'll be difficult because, again, it'll be a similar game, but if we can do that, I think it'll be a real positive.
3: And England's cricketers face a battle to save the decisive test against New Zealand as they trail by 204 runs. Ben Stokes' side were bowled out for 354, with the tourists on 120 for 3 in their second innings at the close on day 3 at Trent Bridge. And that's the latest. I'm Victoria Lawrence.
6: Happy Saturday night. 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Coming up, all the latest from the Tinsel Town of Mumbai. Who, what, where, indeed.

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0: If you have just launched in, you'll listen to Nance on the UK's biggest Asia Mix. Welcome to the big party. It's time to see what's happening in the tinsel town of Mumbai. Our Jacqueline is set to make her full-fledged horror film debut, and the shooting will start commencing end of this month, or any time now, really. That'll be interesting to see her, because I do really, really like Jacqueline Fernandez. I think she's absolutely stunning, and she's just got this edge to her. It's just one film that she did, which I did review quite a while ago. There was just no chemistry with all the cast, and you could really sense that. But I do really like her, and I'm sure this is going to be great. So something to look forward to there. And also, Alia Bhatt enters the Kalki universe, and she'll play a fresh and special sort of character. And there were rumours that she's going to be replacing Deepika Padukone, which is not true. So just to set everything straight there. And guess who's making their debut in Malayalam cinema? This is so interesting as well. Karan Johar is going to be making his debut in Malayalam cinema. So that's going to be very interesting to see. Is he actually going to be behind the camera, or is he going to be in front of the camera, or do both? Who knows? Well, I shall definitely be keeping you updated with that. That is the latest from the tinsel town of Mumbai for now.
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0: Here are all the latest FIFA World Cup updates. Let's do this. So Group H, we had Cape Verde and Saudi Arabia 0-0 there. And then it was Uruguay and Spain 1-0 to Spain. Group G, Egypt versus Iran 1-1. There. And then we have New Zealand versus Belgium, 5-1 to Belgium. At 10 o'clock with Group L, we have Croatia and Ghana. Kickoff, as I say, is going to be 10 p.m. UK time. And Panama and England, kickoff is at 10 p.m. UK time. 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
0: Coming up, it is Sultana from Be Happy along with this one. 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

Coming up, that very unusual experience you can have at a price. But first, it's Sultana from Be Happy. You're locked into Nance and the UK's biggest Asia mix.

0: Couple of shout-outs. We have Jazz in Birmingham. Good evening to you. Great to have your company. And also Waj from Rusham in Manchester. How are you doing, Waj? Hope you're keeping well. Well, fancy going to jail or prison and paying for the experience? Well, you can do exactly that. Check this out. Because a prison in India is providing this facility. So they've introduced a unique paid program that allows visitors to experience a simulated stay for roughly $20 per night. And participants are placed in a controlled environment designed to replicate aspects of prison life. Oh my God. Including staying in a cell and following a structured routine. That just sounds like my worst nightmare, to be fair. And then during the experience, guests are provided with basic prison-style meals and are treated in a manner that reflects standard inmate conditions, though within a supervised setting. And the program is intended as an immersive experience rather than an actual, you know, bad experience. It's just for the experience. But I mean, I'm sorry, good experience, bad experience, that just does not do it for me. I mean, why? But, you know, each to their own. There might be someone there that, you know, wants to do it, and somebody might want to gift somebody as a gift, that as a birthday gift to someone. Each to their own. Who am I to judge, eh?
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0: So I have a message here from Dina from Guildford. Dina, how are you doing? Great to have your company. And you said an experience of what prison is like might deter people from going down the wrong route, as they would then know what it's going to be like. A very valid point there. So yeah, I can see the positive sides of it, absolutely. Well, time for Botcher Watch. What did I watch? I watched this film called What If. Well, sorry, it's not a film. It's a series on What If, and it stars Renee Zellweger. And this is basically what it's about. She's a ruthless venture capitalist and desperate to secure funding for her struggling medical tech startup. An idealistic scientist and her husband accept an outrageous and unethical proposal by the character of Renee Zellweger for the money, no questions asked. So it kind of had that slight hint of Indecent Proposal for a bit, but then it kind of kicks in a lot more ways, and it kind of ends with a bit of a bang because there's a huge twist to the story. And I quite like watching it because it had all the ingredients for a good sort of suspense, because you didn't know which way it was kind of going to go. But I just find it really difficult to see Renee Zellweger because she looks so different as she did in like Bridget Jones. It's like there's two different people. You can see hints of her, but I've got to say she acted so, so well. So it's definitely worth a watch. It's called What If on Netflix. So there you go, on Botcher Watch. It's a definite watch this week.
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1: Thank you so much for your lovely company. 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That's 4 p.m. to 7 p.m. sitting in for our Pablo. So be sure to tune in. Leaving you with Bukhar with Arup Khan and Biyani. 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
5: From the Sky News Centre at 10, England are just kicking off against Panama in their final group game at the World Cup. Let's go live to Jewel Rawson in New Jersey.
6: England looking for a win to secure their top spot in their group against the Panama side. They beat 6-1 in 2018. Rashford, Rogers, Walter and O'Reilly all starting in changes made by Thomas Tuchel. We are just getting underway. It's a very wet and rainy New York, New Jersey stadium.
5: More than 1,400 people have died in the earthquakes in Venezuela. Experts from 10 more countries have tried to help in rescue operations. Elliot Abrams is Donald Trump's former representative to the country. He says the U.S. will provide assistance.
7: Well, this regime has been in place for 20 years. Delcy Rodriguez was vice president. So I don't think we have a special responsibility to rescue all of Venezuela. We have a responsibility as neighbors in the Caribbean area to help, and we will do that.
5: A man has been charged with the murder of a 2-year-old girl in Surrey. Police were called to an address in Chertsey on Thursday following reports of safety concerns. A police officer who had her nose broken in an assault at Manchester Airport says she's frustrated the incident, questioned whether women should do the job. PC Lydia Ward was attacked by Mohammed Fahir Amaz almost 2 years ago. Yesterday he was jailed for 3.5 years at Liverpool Crown Court. London Ambulance Service has recorded the busiest day in its history. Nearly 9,000 emergency calls were taken yesterday as the capital endured extreme heat. Demand was higher than the peak of the COVID pandemic. And England's cricketers have been dominated by New Zealand on day three of the deciding test. Ben Stokes' side trailed by 204 runs with the tourist on 120 for three in their second innings at Trent Bridge. That's the latest. I'm Ruth McKee.
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0: Mudhoo's Mayfair at the Dilly has reopened its doors with a stunning new makeover, with a brand new spectacular bar and lounge which will make you gasp, wow! The main dining room follows on taking your breath away as you enter this palatial setting. 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
3: From the Sky News Centre at 11, England are taking on Panama in their final Group L game at the World Cup. Joe Rawson is in New Jersey.
4: England nil, Panama nil. It's been a first half that the Three Lions have dominated, but they haven't been able to break the deadlock. Marcus Rashford has come closest, heading over from close range and sending a free kick just wide. Croatia are leading Ghana elsewhere in the group, so as it stands, England will finish second. It also means Scotland are going out. England nil, Panama nil.
3: A car has hit a number of pedestrians on a high street in West London. The vehicle drove away from the scene in Ealing Broadway this afternoon but was stopped nearby. Police have arrested a 34-year-old man on suspicion of dangerous driving and attempted murder. The incident's not being treated as terrorism. Our correspondent Charlotte Leeming is at the scene and has an update on the condition of the five people who were injured.
5: They haven't suffered life-threatening or life-changing injuries, but you can imagine the shock and how terrified they were in those moments and those chaotic scenes as people rushed to help those that were involved in this when the vehicle went into them.
3: The earthquakes in Venezuela are now known to have killed more than 1,400 people. Well over 50,000 are missing after Wednesday's back-to-back tremors. 10 more countries are joining rescue efforts in the frantic search for survivors. A man has been charged with the murder of a 2-year-old girl in Surrey. Police were called to an address in Chertsey on Thursday following reports of safety concerns. And England's cricketers have made it 5 wins from 5 at the Women's T20 World Cup and knocked out defending champions New Zealand at the Oval. They had been set a target of 163. Charlie Dean's team won by 9 wickets and romped home with nearly 3 overs to spare. Danny Wyatt-Hodge was unbeaten on 89 and Sophia Dunkley 49. That's the latest. I'm Ruth McKee.

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2: Yes, yes it is. Thank you for that. Thank you.
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1: From the Sky News Centre at midnight, England have been taking on Panama in their final group game at the World Cup. Joe Rawson is in New Jersey.
2: England 2, Panama 0. It wasn't a brilliant performance, but Thomas Tuchel's side get the win they need to finish top of the group. Second half goals from Harry Kane and Jude Bellingham, enough to seal the victory with a last 32 tie in Atlanta against the third place team up next. Scotland's elimination also confirmed after Croatia's 2-1 win over Ghana.
1: More than 1,400 people are now known to have died in the back-to-back earthquakes in Venezuela. Over 3,000 others are injured, while the number of missing has passed 55,000. Acting President Delcy Rodriguez says experts from 10 more countries have arrived to help. Elliot Abrams is Donald Trump's former representative to the country. He says the Americans will provide assistance.
3: Well, this regime has been in place for 20 years. Delcy Rodriguez was vice president. So I don't think we have a special responsibility to rescue all of Venezuela. We have a responsibility as neighbors in the Caribbean area to help, and we will do that.
1: A man has been charged with the murder of a 2-year-old girl in Surrey. Police were called to an address in Chertsey on Thursday following reports of safety concerns. A female police officer who had her nose broken during an assault at Manchester Airport wants her attacker to say sorry. Lydia Ward says Mohamed Fahir Amaz punched her with a mobile phone in 2024. Yesterday, the 21-year-old from Rochdale was sentenced to 3.5 years in prison. Two 17-year-old boys from Cardiff have been arrested in Thailand. South Wales police say they're looking into the circumstances of the teenagers' trip. And Britain's George Russell will be on pole position for tomorrow's Formula One Austrian Grand Prix in a Mercedes. Ferrari's Charles Leclerc is also on the front row. That's the latest. I'm Ruth McKee.
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6: From the Sky News Centre at 1, Scotland manager Steve Clarke has resigned after their World Cup elimination. Joe Rawson reports from New Jersey.
7: I've been watching England secure top spot in their group, but the results tonight also mean that Scotland have gone out and manager Steve Clarke has decided to step down as boss. He's their most successful national coach, leading them to a first World Cup since 1998, but they only got one win against Haiti that was followed by defeats to Morocco and Brazil. And Clarke has decided to call time on his tenure, saying, "Thanks for having me. And good luck to my successor."
6: England's 2-0 victory over Panama secured them passage to the